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0: baby, how long are we gonna sit here? Cause I'm ready to go.
1: Not too much longer.
2: Nephew, come on, let's hit the trail ride, man.
1: You wanna go to the trail
2: ride? Let go. We ain't doing nothing else.
1: What's so special about the trail ride?
2: Man, I'm ready to go ride some. And they said they gonna be in
1: there. There's a party at trail ride.
2: Man, that's why they said the biggest party ever.
1: Matter of fact, where Love and Bad News gonna be there?
2: Let me tell you something. And they said you know where Love and Bad News put it down.
0: You already know it.
1: You ready to ride?
2: Yeah, we can kick off type of ride. Like, let go. Let y'all doing too much talking. Let go.
0: Trail ride. Let go, y'all.
2: I'm ready to go ride
0: some. We in the country. We gonna party at the trail ride.
2: Babe, I'm ready, baby.
1: Crank up, girl.
2: Ain't nothing but a party, baby.
1: I got you.

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Psychic can reach a zodiac sign, it must be a Gemini moon, cause we about to go half. Mistakenly, nobody been in a bag, but how many bodies done been in her bag?

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0: 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And on Monday, we're going to give you another chance to win some cash money.
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0: such a crazy feeling, though. I don't want to get too attached, but I feel like I already am. My mind's telling me one thing, but I guess I should listen to my heart. 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

0: 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And on Monday, we're going to give you another chance to win some cash money.
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Okay. Now keep in mind that I'm an artist and I'm sensitive about my shit. So y'all be nice about it. All right. Sisters, how y'all feel? Brothers, y'all all right? All right. Let's see how y'all groove to this.

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Hey, that's right. Sunday morning is back. Sunday morning is back. Right here on Mix 106.1. Hey, with the Clear Sound of Show. And we start the Sunday morning show all by going to the shout out board. The folk waiting on to hear their name called before they go into church. And some that want their name.

0: and mother, Maddie Gore, at 4th Street Emmy Church. We want to say good morning to Mrs. Ruby Anderson and Detrick Anderson. Good morning, Mixed Tire, and all the employees there on Highway 50. Kroger, Miss Barbara, out on Highway 45. We want to say hello to Miss Priscilla Hendricks, Mr. Bradford Dawes, Miss Patricia Harris, Miss Patsy Brown, Miss Dorothy McDavis, Mr. Willie Smith, and we want to say hello and send that show out to the Songbird this morning. Jesse Hall, good morning, cuz. Mr. Jerry Collins in West Point, and we want to send that show out especially to our pastor, Dr. James A. Boyd, Miss Catherine, and all those doorkeepers over there, Mr. Willie Moody. We want to send it out to Jeffrey Newt, Alexander, Fat, Shug, and Ivy Green. We certainly want to send this show out to Reverend Kenny Lang, who's having a birthday party, 61. We'll tell you more about that on our announcement. And we want to send the show out to Miss Kathy Smith, Mr. Will Connor, and Mr. Salisbury Tate. Cleo, this has been your shout-out list for Sunday morning. We pray everybody would get a church of their choice or continue to listen with the Cleo Sanders Sunday morning show. And Cleo, we love you, and we want to encourage you to keep doing what you're doing. Mr. Fred is sitting here with these some kind of heel skin boots on.
1: Yeah, what's up with those thin boots? Yeah, okay.
0: Look, he's ready to go, and Miss Leah calling in. She's calling in. She says hello. And Cleo, we just wish everybody a very blessed Sunday morning. And certainly we want to thank everybody, Mix 106.1. Miss Freda want to say,
2: and that's for show.
1: That's for show. That's Freddie Furniture, always a big proud sponsor of the Cleo Sanders Show. Hey, let's get this Sunday morning kick off with this on Mix 106.1.

0: to draw a golden triangle. He's going to fix it on the next time around. All right, let's go to the phone, Mix 106.1. 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
1: 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To all of you listening, we count it a blessing to be in the land of the living and be able to go to the church of our choice this morning. We want to send it out to my family, and also we want to send it back out to Mary and Mr. Freddie and the entire staff of Freddie Funniger, and we pray and God blessing up on Freddie Funniger that he bless them and give them a long time to do what they're doing. And Brother Cleo, we wanted to send it out to our Queen Booth, to all of the ones that we usually call their names on. We are not going to try to get everybody's name this morning, but I do want to say 57 North. We say good morning. But we want to go back to our bereaved families. We are praying and asking God to continue to strengthen them in the hour of their bereavement. We want to say to the Brooks family, who we funeralized their father on yesterday at 2:30 at the Beulah Grove Missionary Baptist Church. Artesian interment was followed in the church cemetery. Also, the Hawkins family, we funeralized their little one on yesterday at the Greater Mount Zion, Big Mount Zion in Brookville, and laid to rest at the church cemetery. Also, we want to remember Quincy's family, the Brewer family. We put their little one to rest on yesterday at 2 p.m. from the Spring Hill Missionary Baptist Church down in Macon, Mississippi, in Prayer Point. Also, we want to remember the Stallion family around Crawford. We funeralized their little one on Friday at 11 a.m. at Union Chapel. Interment was followed in the church cemetery. And we're saying to these families, we're praying that God will give you strength in the hour of your bereavement. And we thank you for putting your trust in me to lay your loved one to rest. Cleo, we looking forward for your program, and we asking everybody to get ready and to just let's come out and show Brother Cleo that we appreciate him and what he do at 106.1. And we thank God for you and the radio station. 106.1 is my station with Brother Cleo Sanders. And Cleo, when you get a chance, where is he? We thank you. Have a good day.
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0: trying with Mick 106.1. Let's go to the phone here. We see what we got. Mick 106. Hello.
1: Hello.
0: Hey, what's up?
1: Well, the gospel singer for us at the site today, his birthday.
0: Okay.
1: Today at Great Ebony, my cousin, Minister Tyree, going to preach today.
0: Okay, going to preach today? All right. Okay.
1: Yeah, ain't got nothing to do. Come on, says he is the gospel singer in Aberdeen, Mississippi.
0: Aberdeen, Mississippi today.
1: Cleo.
0: Yes, sir.
1: Aberdeen football team won Friday night, beat Oklahoma.
0: Oh, what?
1: Yep.
0: Ooh, okay. They got it going on already.
1: 52-32.
0: Oh, man, look at that. Hey, tell them to keep doing the thing. Might go to the championship later on.
1: Calhoun City next.
0: Yep. All right, Calhoun City, y'all get ready. These guys are ready. All right?
1: All right, well, plays over. I got cleaned up.
0: Okay. Got you, man. All right, Dr. John, Golden Triangle, Mick 106.1. Hey, this part of the show is brought to you by who? Vaughn Crawley.

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But the Golden Triangle meets 106.1. Hey, he brought me joy. He brings you joy. All right, we're wrapping up 10 million favorite music on Mix 106.1. 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You know what we call Freddy Furniture? 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

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Hey, maybe they're going to match it. 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
0: Hi, Mix 106.1. Let's take a look at the community calendar, see what's going on the community calendar. First up, what we got up first? Hey, don't forget now, big anniversary coming up. That's right, coming up. That's right, for Pastor Jimmy Cockrell at the Prairie Hill MB Church. Yeah, right here in Columbus, okay. Now, let me tell you what's going to be taking place. They're going to take place the second weekend in September. Yeah. All right. Leroy's going to make his way in. That's right. 11 o'clock that morning service. All right. 11 o'clock. So he's going to make his way and do his thing. You know, Leroy going to do his thing as well. And then put on some, we're probably going to sing for you as well. He got a new album out too, okay. And later on this afternoon, hey, come on out that afternoon around, I believe 2 o'clock that afternoon. The celebration continue. And look what he got coming in. Pastor Alfonso Boyne. is coming in. All this taking place at the Prairie Hill Lemmy Church right in Columbus. Jimmy Crocker is a great fine pastor. Also, don't forget now, Pastor 14-year anniversary coming up. Arnie Jones and Brenda Jones. Big anniversary coming up at the Jesus Christ Upper Room right here in Columbus. Hey, kicks off September the 13th at 3 o'clock in the afternoon time as well. Who they got coming in? They got Berkeley Thomas. Yeah, you know Berkeley's going to do the thing big time. So y'all get ready for that. And also, special guest, hey, Patrick Holland from, hey, you know, man, I tell you what, Patrick Holland, he going to do the thing. If I could wave my hand and all that good stuff and much, much more. You know how Patrick Holland from United do the thing. So he going to be in the house as well doing the thing big time. You might look around. You might see Lucky. Who knows? You might see Lucky around there. So y'all come on out September the 13th at 3 o'clock. Jesus Christ Upper Room in Columbus. Also, the 23rd anniversary coming up for the Grab family. That's next weekend. Hey, that's September the 5th. That's next Saturday at the Brown Reed Missionary Baptist Church in Crawford, Mississippi. All the groups going to be in the house as well. So y'all get ready next weekend with the Grab family, 23rd anniversary of Brown Reed. And continue on that Sunday, next Sunday, September the 6th, at the Johnson Creek Church in Phoebe, Mississippi. Kicks off at 5 o'clock in the afternoon time. Everybody going to be up in the house as well. So get ready for that. Also, don't forget now, Papa John Sanders' big anniversary next weekend as well. Hey, the Word International Church on Carson Road. Boy, it's going to come alive next Sunday afternoon at 2 o'clock. Word International Church, okay? Papa John Sanders and Dottina Sanders, Big 36 is coming up next weekend. Come on out, have a good time. Hey, Michael Reddy's dead here. Coming from Tuscaloosa, Alabama. Boy, he gonna pour it on you the right way next Sunday afternoon, okay? So get out there and have yourself a good time with them. Also, the Greenfield Missionary Baptist Church in Brookfield. Hey, they're getting ready. I'm telling you, Greenfield getting ready for their first seven-letter church program is coming up next weekend, next Sunday afternoon at 2 o'clock. Everybody gonna come out and be a part of that. It's gonna be good. Leroy Shelton say, looking for everybody to pack the house out on next Sunday afternoon as well at Greenfield, a Missionary Baptist Church. Also, next Sunday as well, hey, don't forget about Jane D. Lockett. Hey, big anniversary, First Lady, big anniversary comes up next Sunday at the Civil Ridge MB Church in Macon. Hey, who do you got coming in? Charles Brown is coming in with the big thing from the, you know, Pine Grove Church over in Bluff Lake of Southfield. Man, you know that's going to be all good. So get ready for that next Sunday afternoon. And also, Friendship Missionary Baptist Church in Columbus. Hey, so don't forget about Dr. Stanley McGrary, First Lady. Hey, big anniversary coming up as well. I believe that's going to be their 10th-year anniversary, okay? Next Sunday afternoon, hey, at 3 o'clock, is right here in the Golden Triangle in Columbus. Everybody, Scorch invited to attend. Who do you got coming up there? Hey, they got Bishop. They got the Bishop McCarter from the Charity Full Gospel Church right here in Crawford, Mississippi, going to be out there doing it. You already know the Bishop going to bring it. So come on out, hey, have a good time. Also, on this morning, at 10:15 this morning, hey, New St. Peter Youth Department present Let's Talk About It. Hey, Dementia Health, okay? That's what we need to be doing. So we need to come out and see this and hear that. Hey, this morning, 10:15 this morning. Hey, going to be real talk this morning about Dementia Health. So come on out. You know, that's New St. Peter where Pastor Neil is a great fine pastor. Hey, they're going to be looking for you this morning, okay? And also, later on this afternoon, New St. Peter said, come on out. Hey, they're going to show the musicians some love this afternoon. Yeah, show them some love at 2 o'clock this afternoon. So the musician going to be doing, you know, they're going to have a smile on their face because they're going to be showing them some love this afternoon at New St. Peter Church this afternoon in West Point. Also, Mr. Gospel said, hey, been talking about this for a while. Well, it's here now, Mr. Gospel pre-birthday. Gospel Fest is going to be going on this afternoon as well at the American Legion, located at 523. That's 145 Aberdeen, Mississippi. Old Bingo Hall, okay? Who we got coming up? They got the Mighty Traveler, Committed, Demario Brown, Connected. Also got the Cowboys singing in the house as well. Echo L. Yeah, Joe gonna do his thing. Okay, the door's gonna open up at 4 o'clock. Hey, kicking the show off at 5 o'clock, okay? Don't you dare miss it. Best you get. Hey, that's Willie Bank Jr. and the Matchin' Them, man. They gonna be doing the thing this afternoon. You don't wanna miss it. All right, what else happening? Don't forget this cute community experience gonna be going on. It's a little ways off. October the 31st at 11 o'clock at the Trout Convention Center in Columbia. Hey, you got food, dough prize, and all that stuff gonna be given away. So you need to get out there and have yourself a good time. Other things that she can look for everybody. Come out and support that big show as well. Hey, what else going on? What the phone's at? Hey, don't forget on today. Yeah, on today at the Harmon Missionary Baptist Church. Hey, they invite you to come on out at 1:30 today now. They got a building fund program going to be going on. And special guest will be Carl Johnson. Hey, from the Emmanuel Baptist Church in Macon, Mississippi. Tyrone Roper say he's looking for you. Then come on out. Let's have a fantastic good time as well. All right. All right, what else going on? 9th pastor anniversary coming up as well. That's next weekend as well. Hey, for Aunt Reverend Andrew Kelly. Okay, that's going to be going on to Mount Union Baptist Church as well. Hey, who's going to be coming here doing the big show? Roger Challen. Yeah, from Second Baptist in Brookfield. Okay, so y'all get ready. It's going to be all good. That's going to be next weekend as well. All right, what else going on? Hey, don't forget, we got the Church of Aberdeen got their summer revival service. They're kicking off this afternoon at 5 o'clock. Hey, that's the Aberdeen Church in Aberdeen. So y'all get ready for that. It's going to be all good, folks. And the rest of the way will be 7 o'clock, okay? So it's going to be good, too. All right, what else going on? Let me see what else going on. All right. We got a choice parking lot taking it back to the streets as well. Hey, don't forget now, the Military United Methodist Church. Hey, going toward Caledonia Highway 12. Boy, when they take it back to the street, they take it back to the street. September the 19th kicks off at 2 o'clock in the afternoon time and going to about 5 o'clock in the afternoon time as well. And look who they got performing all the music for them. Hey, mix on Cleo Sander got all the music in the mix. Like we do on Sunday morning. So come on out. Let's get our praise on. Taking it all back to the street at the Military United Methodist Church on Highway 12. Hey, going toward California. All right, Big John, get ready for it. Yeah. Also, don't forget the Big Mount Zion having their annual homecoming program as well. September the 13th. Mark that down. 2 o'clock in the afternoon time as well. Who do you got coming in doing the big show? Now the Big Mouth Don. Hey, they got Roy Williams. Yeah, he coming in from the Calvary Church in Sugar Law. So y'all get ready for that. It's going to be good. You already know Roy going to bring it. Mac Young say going to be looking for everybody. Come on out there and let's have a fantastic good time with them as well. All right, I think that's all we got. Let me see and make sure of that. All right, make sure that somebody else that sent something in as well. Okay, I think we already did that, all right? All right, if not, we'll come back. Hey, don't forget about the Cleo Sound, the big radio appreciation program is coming up as well. Hey, y'all want to be a part of the Cleo Sound, the big radio show? Hey, come on out. Churches, y'all come on out in big number. We definitely look for the church support. Definitely looking for all the church support, okay, with that $100. Yeah, all right, September 26th, we're down at the Greenfield Missionary Baptist Church in Brookfield. Kicks off around 5 or 6 o'clock in the evening time as well. Hey, the Paper Jubilee is sponsoring down there as well. And on that Sunday, hey, September 27th, hey, back at the Word International Church on Carson Row. 366 Carson Row. Kicks off at 4 o'clock in the afternoon time as well. So, hey, we're looking for everybody. Come on out. Hey, and just have a good time with your radio, well, with your Sunday morning guy, Cleo Sander, celebrating the big radio appreciation program, September 26th and September 27th. Looking for you, all right? Got a lot of groups going to be in the house as well, but I'm looking for the church to come on out big time. You already know. Y'all know judging. Y'all using Cleo Sander now. Hey, you ain't writing no letter. Y'all get me to do that. But y'all come out and support, all right? All right. All right, let's get back to the music. Where we going to turntable next on Mix?
3: Listen. I had about 200 requests for this song. It wasn't supposed to make it, but we're going to do it just because you asked for it. What is it?

0: home college over in West Point. Yeah. So y'all get ready for that. It's going to be all good. Because many big anniversaries coming up. First weekend in November. So y'all get ready at the Old Mary Home College in West Point. You know how Macnim do it? Boy, he brings in. He brings the groups in. Also, the Caldwell big anniversary coming up as well. Hey, November the 22nd. Yeah, November the 22nd at the West Point Civic Center, West Point. Boy, you know how the Caldwell do it as well. Boy, he bring them groups you hadn't heard before in a while. You know what I'm saying? But anyway, get ready for those two big anniversaries coming up as well. All right, let's go to the phone line. It's time for us to take a walk through the world with Minister Sherry. How you doing this morning, Sherry?
1: I'm blessed this morning, Mr. Cleo. How you doing?
0: I'm good, good.
1: Good, Mr. Cleo. I'm good, too. I'm blessed and highly favored by the Lord. And we're going to encourage everyone this morning with a word that says, God got your back. We're living in some dangerous times right now. With all the violence going on around us, it makes us feel unsafe in our communities, homes, schools, churches, or anywhere we go. Nevertheless, God got our back. He's our shield, our protection, and we can trust him to protect us from physical, emotional, and spiritual danger. He shall cover thee with his feathers, and under his wings shall thy trust. His truth shall be thy shield and buckler. Psalms 91:4. A lot of times we depend on our family and friends to have our back when we get in trouble, only to find out when we need them the most, they will turn their back on us. God will always have our back, and he's right there to help us in our time of trouble. God is our refuge and strength, a very present help in trouble. Psalms 46:1. Are you afraid to stand up for what's right and tell people when they are doing wrong? If so, God said you don't have to be afraid. He got your back. So stand strong in your courage and tell people what's right. Be strong and of a good courage. Do not fear nor be afraid of them. For the Lord your God, he is the one who goes with you. He will not leave you nor forsake you. Deuteronomy 31:6. When our enemies come up against us, we don't have to be intimidated by them because God got our back. He will not leave us to fend for ourselves. Instead, he will act on our behalf and ensure our enemies do not prevail against us. The Lord will cause your enemies who rise up against you to be defeated before your face. They shall come out against you one way and flee before you seven ways. Deuteronomy 28:7. So be encouraged today and always remember, no matter what we go through in life, God got our back. When you go through deep waters, I will be with you. When you go through rivers of difficulty, you will not drown. When you walk through the fire of oppression, you will not be burned up. The flames will not consume you. Isaiah 43:2. And Mr. Cleo.
0: Hey, Sherry.
1: Thank you for letting me shout out a word of encouragement on 106.1. Continue doing the dynamic job you're doing for the Lord. And Mr. Cleo, it's a good thing to know this morning. No matter what we're going through, God got our back.
0: That's what I like about it, Sherry. Yeah, God got our back. Not man. Man let you down. But God got our back for real. All right, next song, go side two. That's right, Alice Ivy and the late, great David Ivy. Said, continue to do it for me, Cleo. Here it is.

and triangle, make 106.1. That's a real nice song right there, I'm telling you. All right, coming down, we forgot to bring to you, don't forget, that's right, Committed, big anniversary coming up. It comes up the first Sunday in November. Hey, that's the old Mary.

Don Shaw with the Golden Triangle, Mix 106.1. Keep my mind. Special request for Alan Zyra and the late great Dave as well, okay? All right, here's a reminder, I want to back up and do this now the right way. All right, don't forget about the 9th appreciation anniversary coming up for Rockman Jalen down at Sacramento Baptist in Brookfield. That's his 9th anniversary coming up, okay? And that's going to be going on. Yeah, that's right, next Sunday afternoon at 2 o'clock. It's September 6th, next Sunday afternoon at 2 o'clock. Now, the Reverend Andrew Kelly from the Mount Union Baptist Church is going to be the special guest. Y'all know him, don't you? Anyway, he coming in. So y'all get ready for that next weekend as well, all right? Also, don't forget, today is the 5th Sunday. Well, we got 5th Sunday Fellowship going on at the El Bethel today. Yeah, got 5th Sunday Fellowship going on at El Bethel with Leroy Jones at the Great Fine Pastor. Are y'all getting ready for that? Y'all might just see my guy Charles Jones right here as well. So y'all get ready for that this morning, this afternoon, whatever time it starts, okay? But anyway, hey, we got more music on the way for you. Don't you move that dial. Keep it all locked down on Mix 106.1, home of the Rick and Smiley Morning Show.

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12: All right, Mix 106.1. Let's go back to the phone, see what we got on the line here. 106, hello.
13: Hey, my man, good morning, good morning. How are you
12: doing? I'm good. How you doing this morning, Chris?
13: Oh, I am doing good. Thank you. Get ready to go to church in a
12: All right. What could I do for Quincy today?
13: My man, I want to get a shout-out to my uncle and Andrew Brewer and to my cousin, Ruben Brewer. I just want, and to my family, the Brewer family, I just want to say to them, I want to say, hold your head up and look to the hill and let y'all know that God always got y'all and God always be there with y'all and always remember this. Hey, don't worry, that everything gonna be all right. And I just wanna say we had a good time and celebrate our loved one, Andrew Brewer Jr. He was 29 years old and everything was real nice. We had a nice homegoing celebration. And my man, my friend, David Young, he told me, he said, tell Cleo to play and get on me, boy, way on the master.
12: That what he told you, tell me?
13: Yes, sir.
12: Okay, I got him covered. I got him coming, okay?
13: Okay. And my man, I want to say happy birthday to my cousin, Zayda Bush. Wish him happy birthday. And for you, I want to give a special shout out to Queen Harry and to older Harry, which is Boo, because I always going to think about Queen, and she always be down by me. And I just want to tell Queen that and Boo, I love them so much, but God loves them the best. To my auntie, Richard Brewer, and she told me to tell you, Cleo, she want to hear that song again. She's going to take me the way I am.
12: Well, everybody tell you to tell me something, ain't it? Why is that?
13: I don't know, but yeah, I know they got the way you play that song.
12: No way I play that song. Okay. I got you, man.
13: Every time you play it, yo, they like
12: it. Okay. I got you. I see what you're saying. Yeah.
13: Oh yeah, and I also get a special shout out the one on my cousin. Pastor Renner Brewer and also my cousin Pastor Reverend Rugger and the First Lady Sister Stunger Rugger. And for yo, I just want to say thank you so much. Let me give a shout out to everybody in this world, and let me do the birthday shout out to my cousin and my Stacy Hill. 106.1 with none of my men, Dr. Cleo Sanders.
12: All right, Quincy, have a good time today. Cheer up, okay? All right, man. Hey, that Quincy always got something to tell Cleo Sanders. Let's continue the music. His special requested music goes out to Valerie Van and also Charlie Van as well. Check it out the show, Mix 106.1.

Utah, the Golden Triangle, Mix 106.1. Hey, we wrapping up about 10 minutes of favorite music on Mix 106.1. Hey, this part of the show is always brought to you by Ball Realty. Hey, Ball Realty, say, I got one question that y'all got. Okay, are you looking to buy a home? Or are you looking to sell one? 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You're looking to buy a home or you're looking to sell one? Well, if you are, come see the home team at Ball Realty. Hey, we got you covered. Hey, Cleo been telling y'all how we can cover y'all. Don't worry about credit score and all of that. We got multiple lenders out there. Hey, can get you approved. Now, that's what Ball Realty saying. So, if you're looking to buy or looking to sell one, go see those guys. They can walk you right through the process. And man, you just will be an absolute maid. That, hey, I didn't know that. See, they're going to take you over the lesson. If you buy a home or you're trying to sell one, Ball Realty, they're going to take you, they're going to lesson it to you, okay? They're going to carry you over. Man, you can be like, man, I'm finna go right now and put in this application to get me a brand new home.

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Hey, wrapping up 10 million favorite music, Mix 106.1. 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House full of furniture. And Friday Furniture, that's all you got to do is go to Golden Boulevard to Friday Furniture. Man, you got a house full of furniture, I'm telling you. And guess what? They price match as well. So when you go to Friday Furniture and you say, I need this, I need that, man, you can get it. I'm telling you, like I said, they price match. And also, you can do that application on the phone, even though you might say, I ain't got to wait over to Friday Furniture. Hey, let's do the application on the phone. Here's what you do. You call this number, 662-328-0714. Say, hey, I want to get me a washer and dryer. I want to get me a stove. I want to get me a refrigerator. But guess what? I ain't got no way over. Hey, then when Leo said,

0: Hey, Fred and Furniture, they can hook you up as well. So you can't come talking noise with Fred and Furniture. I seen this wash and dry for there. Hey, Mary said, what you seen it for? Hey, we can do that too. We can go even lower. So that was happening at Fred and Furniture. Give them a call on tomorrow. 662-328-0714. Go see them. And when you go see them, make sure you tell them I sent you from the Mix 106.1. And Mary Nils that way. 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
11: A better life with Dr. Sanjay Gupta.
12: A condition that affects 1 in 10 women worldwide just got a new name. You've probably heard of PCOS, polycystic ovary syndrome, but experts estimate up to 70% of women don't know that they have it, and part of the problem could be the name itself. A major international effort, led by Dr. Helena Teed of Monash University in Australia, and backed then by dozens of prominent medical groups, has gotten the name changed to polyendocrine metabolic ovarian syndrome, PMOS. It's a mouthful, I know, but here's why it matters. The old name made it sound like the condition was just about cysts on the ovaries. In reality, it's a whole body hormone and metabolic condition linked to type 2 diabetes, heart disease, anxiety, and depression. The hope is that a clearer name can lead to more diagnoses and better care. I'm Dr. Sanjay Gupta, helping you live a better life.
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0: 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Time to take a look at the community calendar. But first, let's go to the phone line real quick to see what's going on. 106, hello.
13: Good morning, Brother Tio. How you doing today?
0: I'm good. How you doing today?
13: Fine. Thank you for asking. I'm blessed to have a faith about the Lord. This is Twin One checking in this morning before I go to church. I just like to shout out to all the students in the shut-in, to all the bereaved family, to all the Mix 106.1 listeners. I would like to send my mom, Bobby Davis, a shout-out, who I love, to my Aunt Bessie, Charlie French Turner, Willa Butler, Louise Patman, to my twin sister, Twin, to Queen and Boo. I like the whole entire show go out and Miss Mary and Yup and Freddie. And I would like to send a shout out to those who are in the nursing home. Miss Rita Guyton over at the Windsor. I would like to send a shout out to all of the people and sit in all of the land of conscience, the hospital, and each and every one send a shout out to my niece Shamira. And just to each and every one who listens to my church family. Pastor Jack Rich Bryson of the Mount Zion Missionary Baptist Church. And Brother Cleo,
0: yeah.
13: I know you had your day coming up, and we're going to show out. We're going to come in full numbers. And I just want to say we're going to do something special for you, because every Sunday you let me, not just only me, but each one of us do shout out, do announcements, or just say a kind word to someone. And Brother Cleo, if you can do that every year for us, every Sunday, we can do something special for you. So I want each and every one, if you're not doing that, come on out and celebrate with Brother Cleo. It's not nothing that we ask Cleo, can we announce this thing? And can we do it? And Brother Cleo never say no. And so we're going to come out and show him love on his day. And Mix 106.1 is my station, and the show I can also miss the gospel in his family. Thank you, Brother Cleo, for all that you let me do. And if I miss anyone, just feel the show go out to each and every one. I want Queen to know that I love her and be blessed. May God continue to richly and continue to bless her in her strength and give her health. And just keep on. And I know Queen know the Lord, and just may God bless her and her family. Mix 106.1 is my station, and I can't forget my classmate, Miss Ida Severs. May God bless her, and I would like to send her a shout out. Thank you, Brother Cleo, for all that you let me do on Mix 106.1. Thank you.
0: All right, then. Boy, they put it out there. Hey, y'all get ready. September 26th, down at Greenfield and Brookfield. Hey, they can come down. Our favorite Jubilee sponsored Big Show kicks off around 5 or 6 o'clock. And on that Sunday, hey, back at the Word International Church on Carson Road. So y'all get ready for that, okay? Hey, that the Cleo Sanders Radio Appreciation Show is coming up. Y'all appreciate Cleo Sanders? Well, hey, you telling me on the phone. When I'm walking around, hey, I want y'all to show it. September 26th and 27th. All right, let's take a look at the community calendar. Hey, speaking the word in and out of the Church on Carson Road. Hey, Pastor Sander, Prophet Sander, big anniversary, 36 years, down at the Word in and out of the Church on Carson Road. I got a special gift I'm going to give Pastor Sander on next weekend. I'm going to bring me a pair of scissors. I'm going to donate that to Pastor Sander. He goes, hey, what are these scissors for? These scissors to cut the beard down. They cut the beard down, Pastor Sander. Anyway, hey, Pastor Sander, 30 years, and Dottie Sander. Big anniversary comes up next weekend at the Winter National Church of Carson Road. Kicks off at 2 o'clock. Everybody's, of course, invited. They got Michael Reddins coming out. From Tuscaloosa, Alabama. You know, Michael Reddins got to bring it, man. You already know. So get ready for it. It's going to be all good. All right, what else going on? Don't forget now, next weekend as well, 9th anniversary coming up. Hey, boy, Roderick Challen down in Brookfield, Second Baptist Church in Brookfield, next Sunday afternoon as well at 2 o'clock. Hey, who coming in? Hey, Pastor Andrew Kelly is coming in doing that from the Mount Union Baptist Church. So y'all get ready. All right, Roderick Challen. Hey, boy, if you don't do that thing, Cleveland had to come whoop you. Anyway, hey, y'all get out there, okay? Also, get out to this, Mount Hermon Missionary Baptist Church as well. Invite you to come on out 1:30. Hey, this afternoon, they got a building fund program we're going on this afternoon. Who do you got coming in? Hey, they got Pastor Carson Johnson. Emmanuel Baptist Church in Macon. Hey, gonna be out there as well. Hey, Tyrann Roper, that is. Okay, he's the pastor. All right, Tyrann, you got it going on with you, boy. All right, what else happened to me here? Oh, that's some same thing. Tyrann checked me twice, you know. All right, don't forget this now. The Cross of Carry. The Cross of Carry, big anniversary coming up. That one of the older groups of the Golden Triangle. Cross of Carry, don't y'all forget about us. Those anniversary comes up on October 11th at the St. James United Methodist Church in Columbus. So y'all get ready for that. That's right, they're going to be looking for everybody. Come on out. That the Cross of Carry, big anniversary coming up. Yeah, October 11th, 3 o'clock in the afternoon time as well. Is that clear? Make sure they don't forget. They forgot it. Also, taking it back to the street, parking lot. Hey, that's none other than, you already know, the Military United Methodist Church on Highway 12 going toward Caledonia. Hey, that's September the 19th, 2 o'clock until 5 o'clock. Hey, guess we'll be Cleo Sanders from the Mix 106.1. Got all the music in the mix like we do on Sunday morning. Boy, do we have a time out there. Boy, they already been called. Clear, we can't wait till you get there. Hey, wait, we're going to have a good time. That's the Military United Methodist Church, September 19th. Y'all get ready. Y'all look around. Y'all might see Carolyn out there as well. Yeah, so come on out and have a good time. Also, don't forget now, the Big Mount Zion is having their big homecoming program. Taking place on September the 13th at 2 o'clock in the afternoon time as well. And who did he bring it over there? I'm going to see who he bring it over there. Yeah, Mac Yarn bring it. That's right, Pastor Roy Williams. Hey, from the Calvary Baptist Church in Sugar Loaf. Y'all get ready. You know Roy going to bring his thing, so you ain't got to worry about that. All right, that's going to be going on. Hey, September. That's right, the 13th at 2 o'clock in the afternoon time. Mac Yarn say, looking for you. All right, let me back up and see what else I got here. I guarantee you I forgot some on this phone here. Let me see. What we got? I see Quincy and check me something. I got to find where that is. Yeah. All right, let me see. All right, here it is. Here's something else here. Hey, don't forget now, coming up, Summer Revival Service. Well, we've been in the Summer Revival Service. Anyway, this is going to be going on September the 6th. Through the 8th, the Mount Salem Baptist Church as well, the Mount Salem Baptist Church. Now, that's down in Ackerman, Purnell, right? Yeah, Purnell Church. So he's looking for everybody to come on out, have a good time with them as well. So there's the Sunday program, which will be September the 6th, kicks off at 6 o'clock. And then Purnell said, hey, you know what, Cleo, the rest of the way will be at 7 o'clock. Hey, Mount Salem Church down around Ackerman, Mississippi. Hey, y'all get ready for it, okay? All right, come down, bring me some more of them Crawford. Already clean now. Anyway, that's Purnell. That's my guy. All right, what else going on? Let me see you on the phone here. All right, Sheila Jefferson, them texting some. Hey, don't forget now, revival service is kicking on this afternoon as well. Hey, the Church of Aberdeen. Church of Aberdeen revival service kicks on this afternoon as well. So y'all get ready for that. Kicks off at 5 o'clock this afternoon, rather. And I'm telling you, it's going to be all good. So come on out. Let's have a good time. And the rest of the way will be at 7 o'clock, kicking off that Monday as well, okay? So let's get out there and have a good time with them. Also, what else going on? Don't forget now, they got fellowship, Fifth Sunday Fellowship. That's what I like. The Fifth Sunday Fellowship is going on at El Bethel today as well. So y'all get ready for that. It's going to be good. You look around, you're going to see Charlie Jones right there. Hey, Leroy Shelter, Leroy Jones is the great fine pastor over at El Bethel right here in Columbus. So let's get ready. It's going to be all good today. And Jaws always tell me, dinner will be served. So, hey, y'all get ready for that as well, all right? Also, New St. Peter Church over in West Point. Hey, the youth department presents, hey, let's talk about the ministry's help. Hey, that's something we need to talk about. Seems like I need to go to that. Anyway, all this going on this morning at 10:15 this morning as well with Pastor Neil and the great fine pastor. And then he said later on after that, 10:15 service, later on we can get our musician and appreciation program this afternoon too. What? Yeah. Hey, showing love to the musician this afternoon at 2 o'clock at New St. Peter Church. All right. Also, don't forget about the Friendship Missionary Baptist Church. Hey, Dr. Stanley McGregor and First Lady, they say, hey, don't y'all forget about us. Y'all talk about everybody else. Don't y'all forgot about us? No, we'll tell them. Coming up on September 13th now, hey, they're going to have Stanley and First Lady McGregor, big 10-year anniversary of friendship in Columbus. And who they got coming in? Boy, they even got somebody, didn't they? Hey, they got the bishop coming in. Bishop Bob McCarter from the Charity for a Gospel. Gonna be in the house doing the big show. Also, hey, now, James Locker said, you telling everybody things except mine. Hey, don't forget, next weekend, that's right, the Cimmerian Missionary Baptist Church in Macon. Hey, Pastor James D. Locker began on place coming up in First Lady. Kicks off at 2 o'clock at Cimmerian that next Sunday. So y'all get ready. Who do you bring it in doing that big show? Boy, they got awesome guys coming in. Hey, that's Charles Brown from Pine Grove Bluff Lake over in Starville. Yeah, that's going to be good. Also, Greenfield. Boy, they keeping the dream always alive in Greenfield and Brookfield. Hey, they want you to come on out. They got their first seven-letter church program is coming up. And you know, they always got a surprise for you down in Greenfield. All this taking place on Sundays. That's September the 13th at 2 o'clock in the afternoon time as well. Leroy Shelton and everybody, Jim Malone, say, hey, they looking for you, all right? Also, don't forget now, next weekend, the 23rd anniversary is coming up for the Graham family, the group that helped everybody. Next Saturday, they're down at the Brown Ridge Missionary Baptist Church in Crawford. Hey, next Saturday, going to be awesome. Also, next Sunday, hey, kicking off at

Don't tell them, don't forget about me. They'll forget about you the second weekend. Yeah, the second weekend, the second Sunday. I believe that's the 13th. Yeah. So y'all come on over to Prairie Hill. Who do you got coming in? Boy, he got that awesome Minister Lee Rising coming in. You know, Lee Rising got an album out too. I got to let you hear it as well. He can be doing this that morning service at 11 o'clock. And I guarantee he's going to do some songs as well. And later on that afternoon, who do you got? That's right, that afternoon at 2 o'clock. Who do you got coming in the afternoon? Oh, boy, he got the bag, boy. Yeah, Pastor Alfonso Boy is coming in doing the thing. So, you know, Alfonso going to rock the house, sing for you, whatever it needs to be done. He's going to be doing the thing. You already know. All right, Mr. Goffin said, hey, now, Clear, you telling everybody else's story. What about my story? That's right, the pre-birthday celebration is coming up this afternoon for Mr. Gospel at the American Legion's building. That's 523-145 Aberdeen, Mississippi. Who performing over there this afternoon? Mighty Traveler Committee, DeMario Brown Connected, Casual Singer, man, Joe and the Echo Hair is going to be there as well. Special guest, look at who got this special guest. The one and only, that's right, Willie Banks Jr. And the message is going to be in the house as well. Now, they're going to open the doors at 4 o'clock, and the show kicks off at 5 o'clock this afternoon. Mr. Gospel say, looking for you. Also, Community Prayer Spirit is coming up at the Toronto Convention Center right in Columbus, October the 31st, 11 o'clock. Hey, they got prizes and food and all that stuff to be given away as well. So mark that down. Kicking off with a health fair at 10:45. But anyway, y'all get there. Have a good time. Honey, things gonna be looking for everybody. Come on out, let's have a fantastic good time. All right, does it look at the community calendar? I guess that's all. If not, you know what we'll do? We'll bring something back to you. All right, let's get back to the music. I don't know what I got on the turntable now. But listen, see what we're on the turntable on the mix.

0: Alright, well, I'm trying to find out what's on the turntable. Anybody got a birthday? Want to shout out? 323-1061. You got a birthday you want to shout out real quick? Before I go back to the turntable, 323-1061. If you got a birthday or an anniversary. Alright, no. I guess ain't nobody. The birthday shout out. Yeah, they do, Cleo. Let me go to the phone. 106.1. Hello. 106. Oh, they hung the phone up. Now, I ain't going to get on the radio. I'm going to let you shout that birthday or anniversary out. I ain't going to shout it out. Come on, shout out. 323-1061. That's right. Well, I got a little pause in the music. Hey, so you got a birthday or an anniversary, I'm going to let you shout it out before I start the music. Don't let me start the music. Then you try to shout it out. Okay, I'm going to count to three. If you ain't got no call in, we're going to start the music, okay? One, two, three. 106. Hello.
1: One on the dollar in the Cleo.
0: Hey, what's up?
1: Nothing much. How y'all doing?
0: We good.
1: I'd like to say happy birthday and anniversary to Bessie Hollis and O'Neal Hollis of Vernon, Alabama.
0: Okay, Vernon, Alabama. Okay.
1: Yeah, Vernon. Brother Cleo, can I please send out a condolence to the kid family who lost their mother yesterday.
0: The kid family?
1: Hmm. Yeah, on Highway 12, the kid family.
0: Okay.
1: K-I-D-D.
0: Okay.
1: The kid family.
0: Okay.
1: So I want y'all to know that God don't make no mistake. And
0: that's
1: thank
0: right.
1: The Lord for keeping your mother with you this long. Because when she gone, she gone.
0: Yeah.
1: No coming back.
0: That's right. Amen to that. I know that.
1: I done been through it. I done been through it.
0: Yeah, me too.
1: Can I stop pronouncing some songs? You know Billy Wayne Hollis from Vernon, Alabama. He want to hear one of these days you're going to look for me and I'm going to be gone.
0: Okay. All right. We'll do that.
1: And then if you have time, will you get that song on by Deborah Snight? So many times.
0: Okay.
1: Thank you, and may God keep strengthening

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1: Okay, born in Alabama. Hey, checking on the Big Show with a birthday shout out. All right, do we have another one? Because we're going to kick this music off in a second. Let me go back to the phone. 106.1.
2: Hello, Mr. Cleo. How you doing this morning?
1: I'm good. How you doing today?
2: Doing good, Mr. Cleo.
1: I know we got the birthday now. Ain't this a Jefferson?
2: Yes, sir.
1: Oh, man. Yeah. Go ahead and do the birthday. I know you got some. Yeah.
2: Yes, sir. Yes, I do. I would like to do a birthday shout out for Vendella Edwards. Her birthday was yesterday. And Sammy Lee Jefferson, he's deceased. His birthday was Thursday. Thank you, Mr. Cleo. And I would like to say good morning to Ms. Zora Cousin, Ms. Willie Jefferson, Ms. Mamie B. Cabot, and Ms. Willie Mae Houston. And send the program out to all the sick and sitting and the bereavement family. Thank you, Mr. Cleo.
1: All right, then. Man, birthday shout out. I see the phone ringing again. Dude, is this a birthday shout out? Let me see. See here. 106.1.
3: What's up, Mr. Cleo?
1: Hey, what's happening?
3: This is Bruce Bruce.
1: Oh, Bruce Bruce in the house. What's up, Bruce Bruce?
3: Man, hey, I'm celebrating my birthday.
1: Uh-oh. You celebrate number what?
3: 60. Number 60.
1: What? You the big 6-0?
3: Man, I'm getting on up there.
1: Oh.
3: I want to send a shout-out to my sister, too, old Lynn, out in Artesia. Her's on the 12th.
1: Oh, man. Y'all got some birthday coming to Artesia.
3: Man, yeah. I got my son on the 19th, my daughter on the 13th.
1: Oh, man. Happy birthday. Number 6-0.
3: Yeah, Cleo, I be thinking about you all the time. I told old Love Bone yesterday, I said, you know, old Cleo, that's my man.
1: Well, I tell you, I got a chance to see you on RT today as well. So, boy, you look good, man.
3: Thank you, Miss Cleo. And want to send a special prayer to everybody over the land and country.
1: Yeah.
3: You know, God is so good. You know, he's too good.
1: He's too good.
3: Man, he like that Frosted Flake commercial. Good.
1: Yeah, that's good. That's good. Yeah.
3: Hey, but I keep doing what you're doing, and everybody keep listening to Mix 106.1 with old Cleo Sam.
1: There you go, Bruce. All right, let's continue more music. What we going to turn table then on Mix?

0: A fellowship going on today. This afternoon, that's right, El Beth in Columbus. Hey, look what you got coming in. Roy. Man, you got Roy. No. What you got coming in? DeMario Brown? Roy? Man, he just told me. Anyway, yeah, y'all get out there. Y'all, I tell you what. Y'all know y'all see Leroy Jones around this. Well, Charlie Jones, well. Charlie Jones ain't cooking today. No, he not cooking today. Yeah, so you better be at 8 before you go over there. Hey, what we got up next? Let's see what we got next. What we got next here? Okay, here we go. Here we go.
1: Put your hands together.
0: Okay, what we got up next here? 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Man, if you're looking for that pre-owned vehicle, let me tell you, folks, man, we was over there on this past Friday, man. I had to ask Paul, man, what y'all giving cars away today? Boy, cars were leaving there this past Friday, man. I asked Paul, I said, well, hey, I might well go get me one. Y'all seem like y'all give away cars today over here, man. Boy, these sold some cars, and they do that because they know how to make the deal. So, hey, if you want one, all you got to do is ease on over to Bon Crawley Auto Center and Service. Man, they got a staff over there. You drive up, boy, they come out. May I help you? Or you just want to look on the lot, then come inside. Now, a lot of them say, hey, let me look on the lot and let me see what I want. You know what I'm saying? Boy, they were trying so many vehicles. And man, it was hard to choose what they want. Well, let me drive this one. Get back. Let me drive this one. Get back. Man, it was hard to say what I want because they were making deals over there. Man, I don't know what Paul got going on over there. But anyway, hey, Bon Crawley Auto Sales and Service over at Starville Highway 12, man, they pulled them out. And they do that every day. Every day. But especially when the Clio sound and Mix 106.1 is over, they tried to come over there and show out to me or something. He tried to come over there. We're going to go over there and show out the Mix 106.1. Hey, with Cleo Santa, let them know, hey, we is coming over here buying these cars. Yeah, they all buying those cars. And Paul was telling me, he said, you know what, Cleo, something happened that I don't remember happened before. I'm like, what happened, Paul? He said, man, you know, out of all the, you know, the Bon Crawley store, I'm like, yeah. He said, out of all the Bon Crawley store, we got Crawley Country. I said, yeah, okay. He said, you know what we did one day? I like. He said, we sold over 300 cars in one day. I ain't talking about 1 month. I like, Paul, rephrase that. He said, we out of all the Bon Crawley store, we sold 300 cars in one day. So what did I tell you? Hey, they got the best deals around. 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
0: All right, Mix 106.1, this just ended as well. Hey, Casey said, hey, Clay, you need to announce this. I'm like, where? He said, the New Hope Missionary Baptist Church, Artesia. Hey, getting ready to celebrate the big anniversary of Pastor Rising First Lady. Okay, all this coming up as well. Let me see, coming up on September the 27th. Yeah, September the 27th as well. Kicks off at 3 o'clock in the afternoon time as well. What do you got coming in? Sandra D. Yeah, Sandra D is coming in. Hey, get ready to celebrate 30 years at New Hope Missionary Baptist Church in Artesia. So y'all get ready for that. Casey, and y'all come on out in big number. All right, let me go to the phone line and see what this is. 106.
14: Good morning.
0: Morning.
14: Sanders. Look, guess what I'm doing, Cleo?
0: What you doing?
14: Look, I'm having church. Oh, I go to church.
0: Having church for you. Hey, you're a smart lady. You are a smart lady. Yeah.
14: Well, look, good morning. I want to say good morning to everybody who's listening in this morning. And Cleo, you're doing a good job playing this good old gospel music.
0: Thank you. Yeah.
14: Hey, you're welcome. And then I want to announce, because I didn't get on last Sunday, to wish my sister and my father a happy birthday. My sister Sonia Clark Judon's birthday was August the 28th, which was this past Friday.
0: Okay.
14: And my father's birthday was yesterday, August the 29th. And Cleo,
0: yeah.
14: I tell you, my father turned, and I'm sure he don't mind me telling
0: you. No, he wants you to tell him. What is it?
14: He's 80. He was 80 years
0: old. Wait, no, don't say that. He was what?
14: He was 80 years old.
0: Oh, Pastor Clark, 80.
14: Our father was, you know, I got so teary-eyed. And,
0: yeah.
14: Because, you know, I'm just blessed to have him in the land of the living.
0: Mm-hmm.
14: And so, but I just want to wish them many, many more anniversary. I mean, birthdays. And so, and I just thank God for my whole family, and I thank God for them. I want to say good morning to my husband as well, Pastor Jefferson. And so, Cleo, and on today, you know, my father, the Church of Aberdeen, will be getting their revival on today, and it begins at 5 o'clock. And the speaker for the day will be Pastor J.O. Barrington from St. Paul Holy Ghost Church in Aberdeen, Wren, but Becker, Mississippi. and they will begin at 5 o'clock. And so tomorrow at 7 and Tuesday at 7, and Monday speaker will be Pastor Nathaniel Gattins from Ministry of New Freedom in Amory, Mississippi. And my husband, Pastor Jefferson, will climax on that Tuesday, September the 1st at 7 o'clock p.m. And that's at the Church of Aberdeen, located on 500 Burnett Street, Aberdeen, Mississippi. And Cleo,
0: yeah,
14: we thank you. We thank you for everything that you do. And look, we're looking forward to our fellowshipping with you on your day.
0: Yeah, dude. I tell you, Pastor Clark coming down there 80 years old, they're going to be something special. Yeah.
14: I know that's right, Cleo. We just give God all the praise and all. But I'm not going to hold the line because I'm sure somebody else trying to get in and want to listen to some good old gospel music. But Cleo,
0: yeah,
14: you and your family, y'all be blessed. And we love you. And like Queen say, there's nothing you can do about it.
0: Yeah, what Queen said. Queen put that out there for all of us. Hey, I love y'all and everything y'all can do about it. I told Queen, I said, I ain't never heard that before. I heard a lot of things. But I love you and everything you can do about it. Queen brought that on. Hat off to you, Queen. Hey, Pastor Clark, I'm going to send this song out to you, man, for your 80th birthday. Pastor Clark, you got the wife that 80 now. You got to try to make it out to 80s. 80 a hard number to make it out of. For some reason, you make it out of 80, you live on. Mixed.

If y'all like me, you know, when you call that name, it does make something, you feel something. You know what I'm saying? When you say Jesus, it make you feel like sometimes cold chills comes over you.

0: I'm telling you, when you hear that, now if you don't feel that when you call on Jesus' name, that means you is dried out. See, you dried out. When you said something about the name of Jesus, it make you feel some kind of way. You know, you just feel different. But if you don't feel different, that means, you know, you just dried out, you lost it. But now you can gain it back. You can gain it back. But if you don't feel when you call on the name of Jesus, that means you and let yourself got dried out some kind of way. But man, when I hear that, even though I don't do everything right, I just feel something, don't you? But you don't feel nothing, that means you just dried out, but you can get back. You can get back. Let me go to the phone line, 106.
1: Good morning, Mr. Cleo Sanders. How you doing?
0: I'm good. How you doing today?
1: I'm doing fine. Yes, it is. It's something about that name of Jesus. It's something about that name of Jesus.
0: Yeah.
1: I love that song. That's a beautiful song.
0: Oh, yeah.
1: And like you just said, if they can't feel that, something is wrong. It's something about the name of Jesus.
0: Yeah, they lost it.
1: Cleo, yeah. I would like to wish my daughter, Alicia Young, a happy birthday. They call her Lily. Her birthday was on yesterday. I would like to say happy birthday, Lily. Mama love you. Mr. Cleo, Queen and Boot would like to send a shout out to everybody.
0: Yeah, always Queen
1: them. The ones they know and the ones they don't know. To Reverend Harris, to the Ham Biggest Birmingham, which is Lorene Lockett and her fine mother, Miss Millie Tate, and the whole entire family. Reverend Harris and everybody, to you and your family as well, Cleo. She want to send a shout out to everybody from her and Boot.
0: Okay.
1: Cleo, I would like to send a shout out back at Queen and Boot. From me and my two kids, Mr. Cleo, Miss Queen and May up there, Lily too, Miss Queen and May to see Miss Queen and Boot yesterday. Mr. Cleo, she was so happy to see you.
0: Oh, Queen and May.
1: Queen and May, that's Queen, babe.
0: Queen and May,
1: Cleo.
0: Yeah.
1: We want to send a whole shout out. Me and Queen want to send a shout out to our church family. Creston Hill, we can't leave the hill out.
0: Oh.
1: Our fine pastor, Reverend Bernard Bond, his fine First Lady, Sister Bond, and the whole Crystal Hill Missionary Baptist Church. To Reverend Harris, to Lily and Bree Bree, Queen and May, everybody, Reverend Harris, everybody, Cleo, and so many names. I want to send it out to everybody. And Cleo, I want to send that bereavement and prayers and condolences out to the Monroe and Ms. Henry. Miss Henreen, I can't think of her last name. Lord, I be moving so fast. Miss Henreen Monroe. I want to send that to the Monroe family, and I also want to send that to the Betts family. Miss Cleo, it's so many names, and I want to take up all that time calling so many names, but I want to send that to the sick and shut in, to everybody, to all the bereavement family, and I want them to know that we're thinking about them and we're here for them. And Cleo, I can't wait till your program come. I will be in the house for your program.
0: Okay.
1: I'm just ready to have a hallelujah time, Mr. Cleo.
0: Yes, we do. Yeah.
1: And Mr. Cleo.
0: Hey, get Lily and Bree Bree up now.
1: Yeah. I appreciate you for letting me come on here, because it's so many names, Mr. Cleo. But see, I'm trying to get dressed for church, and then I don't want to take up so much time. I want to leave some room for somebody else to come in, but I just want everybody to know that we're thinking about them, and I don't want to leave nobody out, and we want to continue to pray for the sick and shut in, and asking everybody to continue to pray for Queen and Boot, you know, pray for Queen and Boot as well. So, Mr. Cleo, I thank you, and I appreciate you for letting me come on here on Sunday mornings, Mr. Cleo. I really appreciate it from the bottom of my heart, Ms. Cleo, and I pray that you and your family have a blessed day.
0: Gotcha. All right. Don't y'all Golden Triangle. Hey, Mick 106.1, home of the Rick and Smiley Morning Show. Hey, we're on the way on Mick.
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14: After more than 20 years of marriage, I can tell you this. 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I'm Dr. Sanjay Gupta, helping you live a better life.
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0: I make 106.1, Doug Chow with the Golden Triangle. Right, this is just in on the email here. Let me see what the email got here. It says, Brown Rear Missionary Baptist Church in heaven. That's right. They have passed a four-year anniversary. Four-year anniversary. You mean tell me Willie Edwards and Funny Lady Charlene, they built up a four-year at Brown Rear Church in Crawford. Where they getting ready for the big anniversary? October the 18th. Yeah, you got time to plan for it. October the 18th kicks off at 2:30 in the afternoon time as well. Let me see who Willie ever got coming in here. Brew Guyton. Yeah, coming in from Travel Rest, Slad, Johnson Creek. Okay, they're getting ready for that as well. All right, in October. Also, want to say good morning to the twins on Railroad Street. What y'all guys doing? Y'all guys good? Okay. Well, I tell you what, ain't nobody mad but the devil. Hey, Pastor Joe Brooks, come out and sing for me. Lord.

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1: Who mad? Ain't nobody mad but the devil. That's all who mad. Well, clear, you might be wrong with that. Somebody else might be mad. Whoever mad, that's the devil. Back with more from Mick.

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1: All right, Mix 106.1. Let's go to the phone here. See we got here. 106. Hello. Okay. Here we go. Now, here we go. 106.
2: Good morning.
1: Morning.
2: How you doing, Cleo?
1: I'm good.
2: This your boy, Wayne, man.
1: Wayne! What's up, man? Boy. Wayne, what's going on? I'm glad to hear from you.
2: Likewise, man. Listen, so I heard it through the grapevine. I just heard about your anniversary coming up and everything.
1: That's right.
2: I want to say two things.
1: Okay.
2: We'll be there. And Eddie Brown told me to tell you personally this morning. Thank you for pushing the program that we did last night, man. And man,
1: yeah.
2: we had a wonderful time. All the groups came out in big numbers, man.
1: Yeah.
2: It was truly a blessing last night, man. We thank you for promoting that program.
1: Hey, man. You know, Wayne, this is what we do, man. So we have to do what we do, what the Lord have,
2: right.
1: You know, ordained me to do.
2: That's right.
1: Yeah. So y'all had a good time?
2: We had a wonderful time, man. Wonderful time. It was a spiritual time. And the guy that Eddie did the program for.
1: Yeah.
2: Man, it was just a blessing.
1: Yeah.
2: The whole program, the atmosphere was just filled with praise. So, man, it was really good last night.
1: It was good. And look, I know the Crown's out there doing their thing as well. And what the Crown gonna be? What the Crown been doing? You know, y'all been doing some things. I've been hearing some things, but y'all been, you know, on and all that stuff. Yeah.
2: Well, we got. I don't know if you're familiar with West Point Prairie Arts Festival coming up September the 5th. So
1: okay.
2: we're gonna be on that, and we'd like everybody to come out on that, man, this Saturday, September the 5th, and we go on at 10 o'clock to 11.
1: Yeah.
2: And then you got Committed gonna be on there. You got Apostle Jackson and his group, and I think another group, man. But I'd like everybody to come out and just support the surrounding groups, man. It's gonna be a high time. And then we're gonna be on the Grass family's anniversary the next day.
1: Yeah.
2: At Johnson Creek, I think that program started around 5.
1: Yeah, that's right.
2: That's in got a big. A lot of people on that, man. Redemption and just a host of groups, man. So expecting a good time for the Graham family as well.
1: Amen. And you know, I hate to just bring this up, but anyway, you know, hat off to you as well and the other guys as well, man, for, you know, keeping the Crown doing what they do. You know, the late, great Vic, you know, that's what he wanted.
2: That's what he would want. Amen. Pretty soon, man, I'm just putting this out here, you know, we're going to do something in honor of him.
1: Yeah.
2: I don't know what month, but we're trying to, you know, pull all that together, man. He had a birthday this past week.
1: Okay.
2: Which I think was on the 28th, man. And so, you know, you can't help but think about him, man.
1: Yeah.
2: It just seemed like yesterday we got that call, you know.
1: Yeah.
2: And everything. But, man, we moving on. We pushing. And, man, we getting stronger, you know, by the grace of God. Man.
1: Yeah.
2: God that's in the crowns, man. So we ask for everybody to still just keep us in prayer.
1: That's right. All right, Wayne, y'all just keep doing what you're doing, man. And you know, anytime y'all need Brother Cleo, it's just a phone call away. You already know.
2: Thank you. Thank you, man. It's one of the greatest radio announcers I know.
1: look, Wayne. Wayne, nigga, get on you. What you said there for, Wayne?
2: hey, I'm telling the truth, man. One of the greatest announcers, gospel radio announcers that I know, man, that just don't push all of gospel artists, man, but you push everyone.
1: Yeah.
2: Everybody, man.
1: Yeah.
2: And that's what we love about you, man. And, you know, then not only that, but you my friend. And I appreciate you, Cleo. Look forward to celebrating with you, man.
1: Okay.
2: You know how we coming, man. You know how we coming.
1: I already know how y'all coming. Yeah.
2: Yes, sir.
1: All right. I'm looking forward for that, Wayne. Look to do your thing, man, and all that good stuff as well, man.
2: You have a good one, man.
1: You too. The Wayne of the Crowns of Joy on Mick 106.1. I tell you what, I'm getting a little hungry. What could beer wait on to call me? What could beer just waiting on? What am I going to the phone line to this here? 106.1.
3: Yeah, how you doing, Brookfield?
1: What's going on with you?
3: Everything all right there, Brookfield?
1: Towel man in the house. I need me a towel.
3: I'm going to get you one of
1: those
3: days,
1: Brookfield. Give me one. All right.
3: Yeah.
1: Yeah.
3: But let me say good morning to everybody. And maybe get log in out there this morning. But if you can play me send up a little Tim.
1: Oh, well, you know what? You know what I'm going to do? I'm going to do one of these signs. I'm going to break you up and let you play the music for me, Carl. Tell man, you know the music. I'm going to break you up into the station now. You just do the show. I'm gonna, you just do the show for me. You know what I'm saying? Y'all gonna get all the favorite music that y'all want. I'm telling you.
3: All right, All right,
1: we got you covered.
3: All right, that's right for you.
1: All right. Yeah, that Talman. Man, Talman know the music, man. He know the music better than a lot of these folks. You know what I'm saying? But anyway, it's all good. Let me go back to the phone line. Kabir must not be cooking today or something. 106.1. Oh.
4: Good morning. How you doing, bro, Cleo?
1: Hey, what's going on with you, Johnny?
4: Nothing but bliss, heart of favor. I want to first give thanks to Almighty God and my Lord, Savior Jesus Christ. I want to request Deborah Snipes, who's in charge, going out to Mary Smith and John Smith and family.
1: Yeah.
4: Also going out to everybody else in the whole entire world, calling and coming from General Wayne Smith from West Mississippi, with the one and only legendary Cleo Center, Mississippi.1.
1: All right, Johnny, we got that. My buddy Johnny, always checking on the show. Hey, don't y'all forget about Friday Furniture on Golden Boulevard in Columbus. 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

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And know what else? You don't have to go to the store to get that furniture. How we can do that? Hey, let's do the application on the phone. On the phone? I ain't never heard of that before. Well, it's happening. And Freddy furniture, do the application on the phone. Guess what? You'll see them bringing it out the same day. You call early.

to you. Where you find that at? Right in front of you. On the billboard in Columbus. All right, let's get back to the music. What we got on the turntable today? Got the Crown on mix. 106.1, Crown of Joy. Come on, Wayne.

0: That's y'all for the Golden Triangle Mix 106.1. It'll change things. Prayer will change things. Sing it, Wayne. Oh, buddy. Crowd of joy on Mix 106.1. All right, let me go to the phone line. See if I find me some food somewhere. Mix 106. Hello.
1: Good morning, my big brother Cleo. What's going on?
0: What's up, Kabir? Boy, look at your hand. Look like you've been pouring food on a plate or something.
1: Man, I've been cooking those salmon croquettes and frying sausage and cooking all kind of breakfast. We just had a guy come in and order.

0: 12 pancakes. And I'm
1: trying
0: to see, is it for 12 pancakes at one time? I'm just, you know, I'm glad he did it, but I want to see where he's going to put it all.
1: I'm telling you. Ooh, but he been to feed a lot of folks. Yeah.
0: Yes, sir. He going to eat real, or he going to eat real good, or she going to eat real good.
1: Yeah.
0: We appreciate it.
1: Okay.
0: Appreciate it as always. But Cleo, before I get started,
1: look,
0: you know, I've been telling you, I've been traveling up and down the highways. And yesterday we were in Nashville.
1: You was in Nashville yesterday?
0: I was in Nashville yesterday with the Tennessee Legislative Black Caucus talking about getting out to vote.
1: Yeah.
0: And it was a great meeting. And Monday.
1: Okay.
0: Monday, I'm going to be in Louisville. If people want to know about any legislative updates, come on out to Steel Valley MB Church.
1: Yeah.
0: We're going to start at 6 o'clock promptly. Y'all come on out, free food, and get an earful. We gotta get folks registered to vote. So I wanted to just get that out there. Sponsored by the Winston County NAACP. So
1: yeah.
0: Tomorrow, Louisville. Last week, I said the next day, but it's this Monday.
1: Okay.
0: This Monday in Louisville. Yeah, I wanted to go on and get that. I'm like you, Cleo.
1: Man.
0: I'm everywhere.
1: Man, I tell you, me and you both is everywhere. We here and there and all of that. Yeah. But we got to do that. Definitely. We got to do that.
0: And Cleo, we got to remind them now. We got something big coming up. This is the last Sunday of August.
1: Yeah.
0: We got something real big coming up in September.
1: Well, we got something real big.
0: What?
1: September 26th and 27th.
0: Oh, you got 2 days.
1: Yeah, because they said you can't pile everybody up one day. So you got to have 2 days. Yeah.
0: Cleo, now you starting to act like you doing a festival.
1: Yeah, like the festival, you know. Yeah. On Saturday or Sunday. Yeah.
0: Saturday, Sunday. Well, whatever. If you wanted to do the whole week, you deserve it.
1: I can do the whole weekend, Kabir.
0: You can do the whole week.
1: Yeah.
0: You can.
1: Okay.
0: Yes,
1: now, look, y'all heard Kabir. Kabir said now, yes. You can. Kabir, you that straightforward. You know that?
0: Hey, that's the only way I know how to be.
1: You that straightforward. You don't cut the corner. You that straightforward.
0: No, sir. Yes, sir. Yes, sir. But look, Cleo, we tell them every Sunday they ain't got to cut on nothing.
1: Cut that stove off.
0: Cut it off.
1: What you got it on for? You can find all the good food that you want over at Helen Kitchen.

0: meatloaf, rib tips, smothered pork chops, fried chicken wings, and Miss Helen cut up. Not only did she fix the squash today,
1: yeah,
0: she's got some hot water cornbread for you today too.
1: Man,
0: some of that hot water cornbread, them fresh greens,
1: yeah,
0: fresh cabbage, yams. You know how we do it.
1: Yeah.
0: Every Sunday, Soul Food Sunday, come on down, get you some, and wash it all down with what?
1: With that Cleo Santa juice, man. Y'all got that. Look, y'all asked for that before you ordered your plate. Said, look, I want Cleo Santa juice when I get down to the end of the line here. Yeah.
0: That's right, because we'll run out. We will run out.
1: Yeah.
0: And make sure we got it. Yes, sir. We got buckets of it. So
1: buckets of it. Yeah.
0: We got buckets of it. Come on down, get you some. We got Miss Helen's sweet, famous sweet tea, some of the best lemonades you want to put in your mouth.
1: Mm-hmm.
0: We got some good old banana pudding and peach cobbler today.
1: Wow.
0: Come on down. We're located at 708 Helen J. Kareem Way. I know folks think I'd just be saying that, but the street is actually named after Miss Helen.
1: Yeah, at all these years. She deserved that.
0: Yes, that's right. That's right. 708 Helen J. Kareem Way, 15th Street North. Come on down. 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
1: Man, I tell you, you know, matter of fact, they can come down right now. Ain't it already ready?
0: You better believe it. We got to put them lamb chops on the grill, but they got everything else is ready. They want rib tips. If they want the meatloaf, smothered pork chops, what else we got? They want some smothered turkey wings. They want them oxtails and rice. We got it. Not right now, but right now.
1: Right now. That's right. If you're hungry, right want to get now. Your eat on, you need to get on over there right now.
0: That's right. That's right, Cleo. 708 Helen J. Kareem Way, 15th Street North in Columbus, Mississippi. That phone number is 662-328-3063. Call us. We'll have it ready for you. And look, serving Golden Triangle for almost 40 years.
1: Man, that's a long time. And Kabir, one of these days, I want you to teach me how to cook some water cornbread.
0: Man, look.
1: I want one of these days.
0: Man, when they put it in that on the flat top and in the skillet and let it crisp up like a little pancake.
1: Yeah.
0: Man, and I put it on some of that squash.
1: Huh?
0: I like to hurt myself, man.
1: Ooh.
0: I like to hurt myself. You hear me?
1: Yeah. And you cook it every day and you about to hurt your own self.
0: Look, let me tell you something. I've been cooking ever since I was 13 years old. I used to open up with my mother.
1: Yeah.
0: And I've been down here a long time. You know, for the most part, all of us can cook.
1: Yeah.
0: You know, but I just you have to. You know what I'm saying?
1: Yeah.
0: You have to. And I used to hate it, Cleo. I used to hate it because I used to have to cook before I went to school.
1: Yeah.
0: And I used to have to come during my lunch break and help cook at the restaurant. So I've been around a long time.
1: Man.
0: Been around a long, long time.
1: So you know all the awesome.
0: A lot. Yes, yes, sir. And I ain't afraid to do no hard work.
1: Yeah.
0: Whatever it takes. We keep God in front and we keep it moving.
1: There you go. It could happen.
0: Yeah. Yes, sir. We've been here almost 40 years. We know something.
1: Yeah, you got to know something to be that long, because if you didn't, you'd be out of business for a year. Yeah.
0: I'm telling you, but we love our customers, Cleo. We can't thank them enough for continuing to patronize with us. And we love to see our Helen's Kitchen's babies.
1: Yeah.
0: When they come in, a young lady came in today and ate breakfast.
1: Yeah.
0: She said she's been eating salmon with us ever since we opened up. And she said she's got kids. She had her kids eating there, and now the grandkids are eating.
1: Now the grandkids eat.
0: So not a grandkid. So that's a blessing within itself. And all of them love on Miss Helen. And we can't thank her enough. And I thank God for her even still being here,
1: yeah,
0: able to take care of herself. So God is good, Cleo. We don't have no complaints.
1: And look, when you get down there, make sure Miss Helen got her tip cup up there, too. Make sure of that. Make sure she got her tip cup. Been around that long? Phew. She deserves it.
0: She got that tip cup, and she be watching that tip cup, too.
1: Yeah, she be watching, seeing if I can go in there and get a dollar or two out there. Put my dollar
0: right,
1: back in there.
0: Right.
1: Put my $2 back in there.
0: I know you know. Cleo, but
1: yeah.
0: That sounds just like it, though.
1: That sounds like, put my money back. Put my $5 back in there. Take it out your pocket.
0: That's right.
1: Yeah.
0: That's right. And she deserves everything that go in there and more.
1: Yeah.
0: Everything that goes in there and more.
1: There you go.
0: And I appreciate that, too, Cleo. Yes, sir. 708 15th Street North. That's Helen J. Kareem Way, Columbus, Mississippi. Come on down and get you some. It's ready right now. We got some for you right now.
1: All right, Gabriel. All right, man. Keep doing your thing like you're doing.

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1: Barker Align.
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9: 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Doug Jovan, the Golden Triangle. Hey, we got a women comfort. It's coming up. Hey, got a winter conference coming up at the Zion Hill ME Church on Ottawa Row. When they're taking place, October the 20th, going through the 22nd, okay, 7 o'clock nightly as well. Boy, they got me 1, 2, 3, 4. Got four ladies going to be out there doing the thing as well, okay, Zion Hill ME Church, October the 20th through the 22nd, 7 o'clock nightly at the Zion Hill ME Church on Ottawa Road in Columbus. Hey, mark that down on your calendar. Get out there, have yourself a good time. You know, women, bring it. They're going to tell you the truth. You know what I'm saying? All right, next song goes out. Railroad Street. That's right. My good friends over there on Railroad Street. Guys, hey, he dropped the charges. Take a listen on Mix 106.1.

Alright, don't jump to go to drive. We can come back. We're gonna come back to that song. We're gonna come back to that song. In the meantime, listen to this song right here. And we're gonna come back to that song for my guys over there on Railroad Street. In the meantime, here's Shaquaylin Carr.

0: That's off the Golden Triangle Mix 106.1. Chicalen Carr. I like that one. All right, don't forget now, homecoming going on. That's right, this morning, 11 o'clock. Hey, this is going to be at the Pine Grove Church on Robinson Road this morning. So y'all want to get out there, hey, have a good time. The big homecoming going on at the Pine Grove Church on Robinson Road. That's right, this morning with Pastor Reed and the great fine pastor who's speaking out there this morning. Hey, we got a doctor speaking out there today. Yeah, Dr. Willie Sanders. Hey, Dr. Willie Sanders. He said you get ready to do your thing out there this morning as well, okay? So, hey, you know how to do it. You got Sanders behind your name, right? Yeah. Well, you good. Yeah, do your thing out this morning. Hey, there's a homecoming going on at the Pine Grove Church on Robinson Road in Columbia. All right, we got special requested music coming up for Railroad Street. We're going to get that song on for you. Also, special requested music coming up for Stella Clark and all the game out there in Pine Grove, Bluff Lake. Not Bluff Lake, Cleo Robinson Road in Columbus. All this coming up on Mix.
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0: All right, Mick 106. Let's go to the phone and see who this is. Mick 106.1. Hello.
18: Hey, can you send me out the air, please?
0: Take y'all down? Okay, all right. All right, just hold them tight. Hold tight. This part of the show is brought to you by none other than the Hollandale Health Food. That's 3129 Highway 45 in Columbus. Yeah, the Hollandale Health Food. Let me tell you something. How you feeling today? Well, I've been feeling kind of woozy, and I tell you what, I think I need to go get checked out on tomorrow or something. You know what I'm saying? Sounds like my blood pressure is acting up, cholesterol is acting up. Well, I tell you what. And what else is going on? Hey, everyone has a little pain shooting going on. Well, that's right. You need to go to see the Hollandale Health Food on Highway 45 in the Holland Hill Shopping Plaza. If you feel that way, hey, they can make something happen. They can handle that for you. They can get that energy back up. I'm telling you, they have got a lot of people not feeling well, this wrong. Hey, they need some vitamins and all that good stuff as well. Well, the Hollandale Health Food is there for you. So what you need to do, ease on by there on tomorrow and say, hey, Cleveland said, if I don't feel good, cholesterol feel like is acting up, blood pressure not going the right way. So y'all got some stuff, man, that can help me out, get that energy back up. And they're going to tell you right there, you in the right place. You is in the

whatever going on, man, they can fix that for you, okay? That's the Hollandale Help Food. Man, I tell you what, they got a lot of folks going. They tell me about, Claire, what about Hollandale? Man, they got me, got that energy back up. Hey, let them get it back up for you as well, okay? Go by the Holland Hill and the shopping plaza. That's where they located, right here in good old Columbus. They got the Sea Mall. Man, they got everything to get you back going again. I tell you what, I feel okay right now, but anyway, I might just go by there and get checked out anyway. That's the Hollandale Help Food right here in Columbus. When you go by there, be sure to tell them that Cleo sent you from the Mix 106.1, okay? Y'all gonna do that? We gonna do that, Cleo. All right, let's get back to the music on Mix 106.1. All right, for the guys on Railroad Street. That's right. Hey, your song on...

Don't y'all for the Golden Triangle, the 94 of fame. Yeah. Special requested music on Mix 106.1. Hey, this part of the show is brought to you by Helen Kitchen Catering. That's right. You want to get your eat on? Hey, let's get out of that kitchen. Get out of that kitchen right now. He's on to Helen Kitchen. That's right. I'm right here in Columbia. Like Kabir was telling you, hey, you ain't got to cook today. Hey, let's come over to Helen Kitchen. Man, they got the best food or soul food in the Golden Triangle. I tell you what, I might need to eat on and get that famous fried chicken. Man, they got the famous fried chicken. Can't nobody cook a chicken like Helen Kitchen. Boy, that big chicken breast or whatever you're looking for, they got it. Also, red beans and rye. They got all that over there as well. Smoked sausage, pepper steak and gravy. Hey, I mean, they got all this good stuff that's going on at Helen Kitchen. Hey, don't give out no mac and cheese as well. You know how that mac and cheese, all right? Boy, that cheese be running out your mouth. They got a ton of gravy. Hey, smothered cabbage. Also, they got black-eyed peas as well. Fresh green bean. Man, fresh candy. Yeah, man, making me hungry right now. Also, mashed potato, rice, and gravy, corn. Man, you name it. Go get your eat on right now. They got it all ready for you right now over at Helen Kitchen Caterer. Hey, yeah, I tell you what, y'all go give me a Helen a hug anyway. That get a hug. Look, when you get it all topped off, hey, don't forget about the Cleo Sound of Juice as well. Boy, you be saying, hey, let me drink this up and get me one to go. Or you be keep saying, bring me some more of that Cleo Sound of Juice at Helen Kitchen. Man, when it comes to soul food, Helen Kitchen got it for you. They've been around for a long time. Since 1988. Man, that's a long time. But Helen them been doing it over there at Helen Kitchen. Hey, top it all off as well with that peach cobbler. Man, can't nobody make no peach cobbler like Helen Kitchen, buddy. Also, banana pudding as well. Making me hungry with that thing in the body. You know what I'm saying? So don't cook today. Helen Kitchen's the place to go. When you get out of church, ease on and get your eat on. Hey, them turkey wing dressing. You name it. They got it. Lamb chop. Hey, they got barbecue rib tip. Man, they got it all. You go there. Hey, you name it. Helen Kitchen waiting on you right now to get it all done. Get your eat on. And when you get over there, tell Miss Helen and Kabir, hey, Cleo sent you from the Mix 106.1. Know what they going to tell you? Hey, keep streaming. Mix

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Hey, you got to treat them right. You got to treat them right. I don't like that person. I don't like that person. Well, how you going to get into heaven? How? I want you to turn around and ask yourself that person. You said who you don't like? This and that? Well, how you plan on going to heaven? Oh, I don't care if I go or not. That's what you might be saying. I don't care if I go to heaven or not. So I just don't like them. I just don't like that person. Hey, you got to like them to get in heaven, okay? All right. We got more special request music coming up. Gold Side 2, a smart dude. George Shield. What's up, buddy? I'm calling George a smart dude. Yeah. You know what I mean by that. Also, Eddie, what's going on, man? You good? George, and I'll smart you. Yeah. Also, we'll send out to Calvin as well. Hey, check it out, the big show. And also, this lady called in. She said, I want to push up, Cleo. I'm like, what? I want to push up. It's out of the going for. Hey, got to keep pushing on Mix 106.1. Mm-hmm. 106, hello.

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1: Hello, hey, how you doing this morning, Cleo?
0: Hey, I'm good. How you doing today?
1: I'm good, and I'm blessed, but I want to send that song out to my uncle, Lou Roof, right there on Slave Road, who want to give up, but I told him you can't give up because he's a pussy.
0: There you go. There you go.
1: And I also want to send it out for my mother and everybody else who want to give up. Keep on pushing. Y'all, I got you. Don't give up. Keep on being a pusher.
0: Keep on pushing.
1: You have a blessed day. You and your family, too.
0: You got you. Come on, going for it.

0: 106, go ahead.
1: What's up?
0: Uh-oh, Dean. Dean, you pushing.
1: I want to give a shout out to him too, Jerry. Hey, very clear from Jerry.

0: 106. Hello.
1: Hello, Mr. Cleo.
0: What's going on, Zola?
1: I'm doing fine. I was feeling kind of rough this morning. Go to church, your mom. Mr. Cleo, would you play that song with your father singing?
0: Okay, we'll get that on for you.

0: Hey, Dutch Oz, Friendly Brothers on Mix 106.1. Got to keep searching for him. And know what I'm going to do? I'm going to stick with Jesus. Who you sticking with? Yeah. You going to stick with him?
1: Come on, Ted, play my song. Y'all like y'all don't know where that come from. Huh? Y'all just slap your hand like that. Just put them together like that.
0: I'm going to send this out to my buddy. I did the nursing home. I Wicks. I'm going to send this out to you, Wicks.

0: Make 106.1. Let me slow this song down. Let me go to the phone line. Make 106. Hello.
1: Hey, good morning, Cleo. How you doing?
0: Man, I'm good. How you doing this morning?
1: I'm doing good. I'm listening to the big show I sung in Detroit, Michigan last night. I'm on my way back home, but I'm checking the big show out this morning.
0: Boy, you is everywhere. Boy, I tell you, everywhere, man. I'll tell you. You know, you all on, Lord bless you to go here, there, man, be all on the big show.
1: Yes, sir. Yes, sir. I want to encourage you to keep on doing it, Cleo. Man, a lot of times I be traveling.
0: Yeah.
1: I listen to the big show, and, man, that keep me going.
0: Keep you going?
1: Yes, sir.
0: All right. Yes, sir. But look, who you riding with? You got somebody riding with?

0: God with you or who you ride with?
1: I'm riding with Jesus.
0: There you go. There you go. You ride with Jesus, man. That's what I like to hear you. We're going to play that in a few minutes, man. So, hey, let them know who you ride with. You don't need nobody to ride with you.
1: That's right. I ride with Jesus. Yes, sir.
0: That's right. All right, Tim, man, we're glad to hear from you this morning, man. Yeah, keep doing what you're doing, boy.
1: Yes, sir.

0: Hey, that's John Golden Triangle. Hey, that's who I'm sticking with. I'm sticking with him. Yeah. Let me go to the phone lines. Who go mix? Hello.
1: Oh, what's up, my good friend?
0: Big John, what's up, man?
1: It's Big John calling in, my good friend.
0: Big John.
1: Music, Cleo.
0: So where's that, Big John?
1: I'm listening to the Good Cause of Music, man. It's at 7 o'clock in the morning.
0: Oh, man. Oh, you've been on it then.
1: Yeah, I've been on it. I heard the song about that song you used to play by the movie Dry.
0: Yeah.
1: But you know what, Cleo?
0: Yeah.
1: They might need to get back in the water again and get wet.
0: And get wet again, huh? Okay.
1: Yeah.
0: All right, yeah.
1: Name's Jesus.
0: There you go.
1: I'm telling you, boy, that's name, Cleo.
0: Well, when you call that name, you just feel something. You know what I'm saying?
1: Yeah, simple, Cleo.
0: Yeah. I'm telling you.
1: You don't feel that, Cleo. You need to get back in the pool.
0: You need to get back in the pool, man. You done got dried out. You done dried off. You need to get back wet.
1: You better wet.
0: Yeah.
1: Well, I tell you, Cleo.
0: Uh-huh.
1: But your day is coming on down, Cleo.
0: Man, it's coming up, man. And you know, we got people, man, they call and say, you know, a lot of groups and stuff like that, you know they can go swim, make big money that particular weekend. But since I just do that weekend, they saying that they're going to take off with me. Yeah.
1: Yeah, yeah. They talking to that old assessment last night. I talked to the Crown Jaw last night.
0: Yeah.
1: Me and them guys were talking last night about you last night. They said, oh, we got to be there.
0: Yeah. So.
1: Yeah.
0: Yeah, Wayne called me today. Yeah, Wayne did. Yeah.
1: Yeah, he said it, yeah.
0: Yeah, Wayne called it.
1: Oh, man. He said, man, no way, bitch. They did a good job over there, something like that mental program.
0: They said they had a fantastic show. Yeah.
1: Yeah, that good show, that Cleo. Yeah.
0: Good.
1: Them Travis Star song coming out last night, my boy.
0: Oh, the Travis Star song?
1: Yeah, they said blessing in there, man.
0: Then Wayne played the bass guitar.
1: Man, Wayne, he played that blessing in there.
0: Okay, all right. Awesome.
1: Oh, the boys talking that last night. All the cats on last night, man. I'm telling you, a good show last night.
0: Yeah, good. Yeah, that's good.
1: Well, I hear you talking about them churches, yeah. Them churches now. I hope they don't bag now.
0: Church don't bag. No, church gonna come fall with $100.
1: Yeah. Don't bag down. Everybody come fall. Come on, go fall, Cleo. Go fall.
0: Yeah.
1: Bring the big 800 on crawl there, Cleo. Because I'm telling you, Cleo. I figured out you announce a program every week for a whole month. You know how much that costs you to do that? $800.
0: $800, Big John. Yeah, they don't know that, though.
1: $800,
0: yeah.
1: Kid.
0: Yeah. I do it for free.
1: All you got to do, you do it for free.
0: Yeah.
1: And all you got to do is donate you $100 for a whole year.
0: What? Man, I tell you, that ain't bad at all.
1: That ain't bad at all, Cleo.
0: No.
1: That ain't bad at all. Now, I want the church to do it. Now, I know how about the pastors do it. The church to do it.
0: Yeah, that's right.
1: Yeah. Don't pastors don't need to do it. Let the church to do it.
0: Let the church do it. Yeah.
1: Yeah.
0: Church going to do a thing. Yeah.
1: I had fallen over that barn cross. The souls in that car, they all motor. Give me one of the fries.
0: Boy, they did the thing on Friday. Boy, Crawley, man. I'm telling you. I don't know what's going on. I like y'all giving cars away or something. Yeah.
1: I got that car.
0: Yeah.
1: Man, yeah. I said, man, I need that truck.
0: Yeah. I tell you what, you're buying cars over there, Big John. I stop and go out there and pop me a blue. You know what I'm saying?
1: You
0: had one, didn't you?
1: Yeah, I had that cocoa,
0: Phil. Okay. Yeah.
1: You may see a lot of folks don't know they understand what we be talking about.
0: No,
1: take the wrong way though.
0: Yeah, that's right.
1: See,
0: yep, they don't
1: understand. Some folks take the wrong way though.
0: Yeah,
1: that's something about what me and you do.
0: Yeah, that's right.
1: Yeah,
0: they don't know about
1: what
0: that.
1: Talking about.
0: Yeah.
1: Yeah, I ain't worried about what they say. Man, you know what we're talking about.
0: Yeah, we know what we're talking about. Yeah.
1: I'm gonna give a shout out to Freddie Farns, a married man older than Trumbo. And my pastor, Reverend Charles Brown, his wife. I'm gonna give a shout out to them.
0: Okay.
1: And down here yesterday, Cleo, we had a rainbow tea party down here at the church yesterday.
0: Okay, you know, yeah.
1: They said women. But men, y'all need to come to the men, y'all hit me, men. Y'all need to come to some of the rainbow tea party.
0: Y'all hear that guy? Yeah.
1: Y'all know a whole lot, Cleo.
0: Okay.
1: Well, we're looking forward, Cleo. I'm holding your big show, Cleo.
0: Yeah, Big John. Y'all here for a treat, Big John, buddy. Along with Mary as well, yeah. Sonya Clark. Hey, man, who else going to be doing the show? Yeah.
1: Yeah. Yeah, I got to do another show now. Guess who called me to do a show now? My buddy, Christine Jones, told me I got to do a show.
0: Oh, Christine Jones. Okay, cool.
1: Yeah. She told me last night, McDonald, you got by me. I said, no, I haven't got by Christine. I said, I got you.
0: Okay, yeah. That's coming up in October. Yeah.
1: October 1st. First time of October. Whatever.
0: Okay.
1: Yeah, the shower told me what to play there. Big John got to be over there.
0: I hear you, Big John.
1: I sure know I got to do Cleo. I'm be standing tall, Cleo.
0: Oh, yeah. You can be clean as well. You know what I'm saying.
1: I'm
0: yeah. Big John.
1: I'm be smiling. Idiot. I can be smiling that weekend.
0: Okay, yeah. Keep your smile good. Yeah.
1: Yeah. I'm going to have a brand new smile then.
0: All right, Big John.
1: All right, Cleo.
0: All right, go ahead and pop it this afternoon. I'll be over popping with you, all right?
1: What about now?
0: Go ahead and pop it. I'm going to be popping it with you this afternoon. All right, Big John.
1: Y'all already know it. How we do it.
0: Okay.
1: All right. Y'all be blessed, man.
0: We'll talk you down the road, Big John.
1: All right, then. Be blessed. Play the song now. Play the song.
0: We got you covered.
1: Take care of
0: yourself
1: now.
0: All right, don't y'all go to the track. I can pop that with Big John. You know what I'm saying? He know how we roll. All right, more on the way coming up on Mix 106.1, home of the Rick and Smiley Morning Show.
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0: Hi, Doug Chauvin, going to Triangle, Tim Friesen. Who ride with you? You say you're on your way back from Detroit. 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

0: Don't jump for the Golden Triangle. Rolling, rolling. That's my act, Tim. Tim's here coming out of Detroit. I said, who ride with you, Tim? He said, hey, Jesus will ride with me. Yeah. All right. Hey, we're wrapping up 10 minutes of your favorite music on this good Sunday morning, beautiful Sunday morning as well. This part of the show is always brought to you by the Hollandale Health Food. Yeah, the Hollandale Health Food. How you feel today? Cleo, how you got all this energy? What about Hollandale Health Food? Man, they can get your energy back up over at Hollandale. Y'all be just like me, talking real strong, happy, and all that. All you got to do is go by the Hollandale right here at the Holland Hill Shopping Plaza. Man, they can hook you up the right way. That's Hollandale Health Food. So go by and get all the vitamins that you need for your body to get that energy back up. Also, you might want to get your blood pressure checked out and all that good stuff as well. Also, cholesterol might be acting up. Is it acting up? Okay, need to go by Hollandale and let them get it all back going for you. Man, they got all the C-mall. Man, they got everything. When it gets your energy back up, you got pain that's shooting in your leg or your feet sometimes, and you're like, man, I'm so tired of this. I don't know what to do. Well, go by Hollandale. Hey, they can stop them pain from shooting here and all that. Hey, because that's what they do. Hollandale Health Food. Let them check you out and get you back up, you know, this week. You know, you ain't got to go around every day hurting and pains and all that. Hey, let the Hollandale Health Food get you back going, okay? It'll get you back up. Everything good. Man, it's Hollandale. Right here in Columbia in the Holland Hill Shopping Plaza. You going to go by and see him? What you going to tell him when you go by there? Cleo Center from the Mix 106.1. And know what Hollandale going to tell y'all? Hey, make sure you keep streaming the Mix 106.1.
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1: 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Let's go to the phone. 106. Hello.
2: Good afternoon, Mr. Cleo. I see you still doing well. I'm a little bit ahead of myself. You got about 10 minutes for this afternoon, but how you doing, Cleo?
1: Hey, I'm so good today. Woo, I just feel good today.
2: Cleo, you started out good. I had my radio on when you curse came on this morning.
1: Yeah.
2: Look, you ain't lost no momentum yet.
1: So I'm saying, you know, I'm trying to get the energy down. Like, I got to fall this energy down. He won't let me go down for some reason.
2: Look, when you got talking about them supplements, I told Mr. Brady we got to go get us some because he looked like he'd been hung over all day. But we hung in there.
1: Yeah.
2: Okay. We got Freddie here from Freddie's Furniture. We got Ms. Leah. And Cleo, we want to thank you for allowing Freddie's Furniture to have this time to say how much we appreciate Mix 106.1.
1: Yeah.
2: And, you know, just getting the word out about all the home products we have down there.
1: Mm-hmm.
2: And Leah's going to tell you further about what we have.
1: Okay. Come on, Leah.
3: Hello, Mr. Cleo. How are you?
1: I'm good. I need me some mattress. I need me some wash and dry. I need me some, go ahead and tell them what you got.
3: But I'm telling you, Mr. Billy Foster came in yesterday, and he is holding you down. Whatever you need, you, Mr. Cleo, anybody out there, if you need those mattresses, the washers, the dryers, even those air conditioners.
1: Okay.
3: And Mr. Cleo, I don't know if you know, did you know Miss Mary can get water heaters?
1: Wait a minute. Now, wait. I know.
3: You snuck that up on you.
1: Appliances, you can get water heater?
3: Water heaters. We got the water heater for somebody not too long ago. Delivered and brought it down. So if you need it, just call 662-328-0714. You never know. You might say, well, I don't think they got that.
1: Yeah.
3: Some people come in and they say, y'all don't have this, do y'all?
1: Yeah.
3: And we say, let's just look and see, can we get it? We got that water heater, and it came in a couple of days and put it in that house. And when I'm telling you, that lady called back and said, thank y'all so much.
1: Wow.
3: Cleo said that y'all would help us out.
1: I told you.
3: They're coming in, Brother Cleo. They're coming in the droves. And so many people are leaving with nice living room sets.
1: Yeah.
3: It's making me want to get a new one.
1: Oh!
3: I got a new one, but
1: but it makes you want to get you another one. Yeah.
3: Make you want to get something different and switch out. I mean, Miss Mary has so many brand names. She's got good brand names on those mattresses. She's got good brand names on those living room sets, too.
1: Okay.
3: And she's got some living room sets starting at $499 and up. So if you need something that sits up high off the ground, if you don't want to spend a lot of money, if you're starting over, we got a lot of people, Mr. Cleo.
1: Yeah.
3: They starting over.
1: Oh, my
3: starting
1: God.
3: Starting over completely. Yeah. You know, sometimes you be in one season of your life.
1: Yeah.
3: And you have to move out or you have to do this. You have to change up, whatever it is.
1: That's right.
3: You have to start over. So don't be feeling like, oh, I can't.
1: Yeah.
3: You can.
1: Oh, there you go.
3: Came in just last week and they said, well, I just get a monthly check. That's fine. Let's get our information. Call 662-328-0714.
1: Yeah.
3: We can put your information in and get your finance approved right over the phone.
1: Right over the phone. I told y'all.
3: Over the phone.
1: Yeah.
3: Doesn't take long. So some people, they say, well, I want to go on and do it now because I don't want to come all the way up there and then I don't even get approved.
1: Yeah.
3: But we can do this over the phone, make it easy for you guys. If y'all want to check out our Facebook page, Ms. Mary keeps it posted with nice mattresses, recliners.
1: Yeah.
3: This week was the living room set.
1: You know,
3: every week it seemed like something.
1: Yeah.
3: If one person leave in, the other person, they all looking for the same thing. Sometimes it be mattresses.
1: Okay.
3: You have people coming back to back, and they say, well, I need a mattress, and somebody else just left out here looking for the same thing you look for.
1: Same thing.
3: Mattress. So if you want any of these items for your home, if you want to just change out, 662-328-0714. If you want to give us a call, you guys, we can do this right over the phone. All you have to have is your router number, account number, if you want to do that. No credit needed. No credit needed is a way that you can get financing without having to run your credit.
1: No credit needed. Yeah.
3: That's right. So some people come in and say, well, I don't have no credit. Do you have a route number, an account number?
1: That'll do
3: it. Let's try that.
1: Yeah.
3: Let's try that.
1: Mm-hmm.
3: Just try it and see. You just never know. And there are so many different companies, and we don't give up until we try at least one of them.
1: Look at that.
3: All of them to get an approval or whatever it is. But 662-328-0714, we can send the link to your phone. And the address is 1003 Gardner Boulevard. If you're not familiar with Columbus, you give us a call and we'll give you directions, guide you in from wherever you're coming from.
1: See what I'm saying? Yeah, that's right.
3: Wherever you're coming from. Now, if you are familiar with Columbus, you know where the Wendy's is on Highway 82. We're in walking distance from that Wendy's. If I step outside of Freddy's front door, I can look down the street and see Wendy's on the left-hand side.
1: And tell them to fix me a hamburger. See, they're just that close. Yeah, fix me a hamburger. I'll be down and get it. Yeah.
3: Now, look, many times as you done said something about Big Yellow, we still have people who don't know that we deliver.
1: Yeah.
3: We do deliver. We'll bring it right to your front door. We have several deliveries come out. And, you know, every week sometimes it's consistently one city. Last week must have been Starkville.
1: Okay.
3: Starkville showed out last week.
1: What?
3: They showed completely out.
1: Look at that. Starkville.
3: They showed completely out. Starkville showed out. There's a lot of people that are getting lovely, lovely set. And we're going to try to get you what you want.
1: Yeah.
3: One man came in yesterday and he said, well, he just wanted one mattress. I said, okay. And then he said, but I sure would like that china cabinet if I could get it.
1: See that?
3: But
1: yeah.
3: Don't worry about it. Just get that mattress.
1: Okay.
3: By the time I got finished with Mr. Cleo and told him what his payment was,
1: yeah,
3: he said, that's great. And I told him. And I went ahead and put on that china cabinet for him.
1: See?
3: He said, what?
1: Yeah, fix the payment up. He said, hey, put that on there too. Yeah.
3: Put that on there too. He didn't even have to ask me. He said, you did that? I said, yes, sir. I said, because we're going to try to get you what you want.
1: Yeah.
3: We don't want to try to just settle. Then you not be satisfied when you're making these payments. You want to be satisfied with what you got at the house.
1: Yeah.
3: You don't want to be, you know, something breaking down or something just not lasting or just not what you really wanted.
1: Yeah.
3: Call 662-328-0714 and ask to speak to Leah or either Mary. You don't even have to ask because either one of us going to answer the phone.
1: That's what I told you. Yeah. You go to the store, you're going to see a woman with a big smile on her face.
3: And who is that?
1: They're going to be Mary. I like, do you ever have a bad day, Mary? Yeah.
3: Woo. You're right, Brother Cleo. She like you.
1: Yeah.
3: As long as she up, she's good.
1: Oh, yeah.
3: God is good. 662-328-0714, 1003 Gardner Boulevard is the address, you guys. Y'all call and find out what you need for your home and how you can get it. Now, I'm going to turn it over to Miss Mary. You know she's got that special going on.
1: What that special? Everybody went on. What that special? What that special Mary got? Don't give it to him, Mary. Don't give it to him now.
2: Cleo, you so funny. But look, Monday now.
1: Yeah.
2: If you need a twin mattress for your child, if you need a twin mattress for your adult, if you need a twin mattress for anybody, you can get them brand new, $99. Monday only.
1: Wait. Mary, you feeling all right today?
2: Well,
1: what you just said?
2: $99. We got Mr. Freddy got a warehouse full of mattresses in there. And we want people to come down and see. We're not just telling you that's just to get you down there. We really got them on sale. So if you're looking for some mattresses, come on down to Freddy's Furniture. And that special for Monday only now is going to be twin mattresses. And you can get yours $99 plus tax. I'm going to tell you that. And got to have tax now.
1: Yeah.
2: $99 plus tax. So come on down and see the many variety of mattresses from Serta to Sealy, from Beautyrest to Dream Cloud. Come on down and look in our warehouse and see what we got. We got them king size, queen size, full. We got them in stock already. And we thank you, Cleo. We thank Mix 106.1. And we want to thank the community for supporting Freddy's Furniture. We thank God, first of all.
1: Yeah.
2: But we know he works through people, you know. And we thank the community for supporting Freddy's Furniture. Come down and see what we have. Mr. Freddy will be willing to bring it out to you if you need be. And, Cleo, we just love you. And we get ready for your appreciation, Cleo.
1: Yeah.
2: We're going to start talking about it soon. So I want each one of us kind of spread the word on Cleo Sanders Appreciation Day. And they'll have more information about when it's coming up. But, Cleo, we love you so much. And you've been on it today.
1: You tell Billy Foster I appreciate him. He got my back over there in Freddy Furniture. Billy Faulkner.
2: He come over there every week, and I guess he's getting ready for the appreciation, too.
1: Yeah.
2: But I'm going to call you and give you his number. He want to talk to you personally. He don't want to call the station. He want to talk to you personally.
1: Okay.
2: And I'm going to call you and give you his number so you can
1: talk to him personally, sir. All right.
2: He just love you, Cleo, and we love you, too. Mr. Fred is sitting here, and he was sleeping in church, Cleo.
1: See, wait. So what now?
2: He was sleeping, Chase. I told him I was going to tell Cleo that you was sleeping, Chase.
1: Oh, y'all done waked him down. Y'all done waked Freddy down. Now he can't stay awake in church. You know, I know how that is. Yeah.
2: And then look, Cleo, then he jump up and went clapping his hand. I said, sit down, boy. Sit down.
1: Ain't no way he was clapping about. You know what I'm saying?
2: Look, Leo went to playing that organ up there, and he just jumped up and went to clapping. I said, sat down, boy. But we think, well, we was in the right place.
1: Okay.
2: We was
1: yeah.
2: in the right
1: yeah.
2: place. We was in the, and it's always in the right place. Cleo, we love you. We love Mix Up 106.1. Mr. Freddie, want to tell you.
0: That's cool.
1: Is he woke? All right, Doug Jones is going to try. How many of y'all went to sleep in church before?

0: We love to do that. No, it's you. You went to sleep. All right, back with more from Mix 106.1.
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1: All right, don't y'all for the Golden Dragon, Mix 106.1. Want to say good morning, good afternoon to Yolanda Harvey checking out the big show. And she said, Cleo, I ain't never went to Cleveland Church. Yeah, that's what Yolanda said. I was like, okay, that's good. But how many else people that went to sleeping in church and then tried to blame it, the preacher wasn't doing anything? How many of y'all did that? Some of y'all done that before, haven't you? Oh, he wasn't preaching with nothing. I just fell asleep. No, you was up all night. Then you went to sleep because you was up all night and you went to church, but you weren't there at church. You know what I'm saying? You just, I got to go to church. If I don't go to church, they can folks say, you know, hey, I ain't living right. I'm a sinner. That means I got to go to church. No, you ain't living right. But if you go to church, you saved. No, don't just say, like, you go to church, man, you saved. Yeah. Huh? Yeah, man, you in church, you saved. But you was up all night doing all kinds of stuff. But if you went to church, they say you saved. Why don't we just tell stories on people when they go to church all the time? Don't mean you say, you know, you just there. You know what I'm saying? Yeah. Same way with a funeral. Yeah, he in heaven. He went to heaven. Oh, man, that went to heaven. How you know? Because he went to church every Sunday. Don't make no difference about you went to church every Sunday. Who is the church? So if you don't go to church, we are the church, so it don't matter about you going Sunday. It don't mean you saved, but you need to be. But anyway, let's get back to the music. What we got on the touring table next? Let me see what we got on the touring table next. Let's play this song. See how you like this.

0: I'm talking for the Golden Dragon, Mix 106.1. Hey, that's a real nice song right there. Let me go to the phone line and see who we got this afternoon on the line here. 106.
1: Yes, sir. How you doing?
0: I'm good. How you doing today?
1: I'm all right. D-double-E, Little Miss Seven.
0: Oh, the birthday guy. This a birthday guy here. Go ahead.
1: You want me to do my birthday shout-out?
0: Yeah.
1: Truck driver, Constant Dawg, Brandon Kerr, Tojo, Sam, Willard Porter, Lois Porter, Elaine, Anita, Willard Roof, Joe Jackson, Tanya Carter, Mickey Bates, Aisha Gibson, Zaya Siskamp, Billy Bates, the Robinson Twins, Deborah Edmond, Tyler Brown, Tyler Pickman, Mary Coleman, teacher, Alan Siskamp, Lester Harrington, Trade, Syria, and Miss Testico. 106.1, stay old time. Anything you want to play.
0: I know what he wanted to say. I know what you want to say. I know what song you want, okay? So you just say anything you want to play. No, he didn't want me to play anything. I know he wouldn't want me to play. Anyway, it's all good. Mix 106.1. We got to welcome the Holy Spirit in on Mix 106.1. These are the Marvin Twins.

0: can't take it away. You can't take it away. I'll tell you. I make 106.1. Doug Jones for the Golden Triangle. It's about 12, 13. Yeah, 12, 13. Hey, thank you, Mr. Gospel. That's why y'all check him out on Saturday morning. But Mr. Gospel's stopping by the Cleo Sanders station today. How you doing, Mr. Gospel?
1: Hey, what's up, Cleo? What's up, Radio Land? Mix 106. Mr. Gospel's in the house this morning.
0: That's right, in the house. Anyway, you know, Mr. Gospel, pre-birthday, we've been talking about it for a few, well, I'm going to say about a month or so or longer. But anyway, it is here.
1: Yes, sir. Today, Aberdeen, Mississippi. Doors open at 4, program start at 5. At the American Legion, better known as the Bingo Hall. We got Matthew Lewis in committed. We got the Mighty Travelers. We got Pastor Mario Brown in connected. We got the Kaiser Singer. We got the Echo Ayers. Cleo, give me a little music for my special guest.
0: You want to have some music from your special guest?
1: Yeah, just a little music for my special guest.
0: Okay. Here we go.
1: Yes, sir. We got the legendary himself, Mr. Willie Banks Jr. and the Messengers. He will be rolling in real shortly. So y'all come on out to the American Legion in Aberdeen, Mississippi, better known as the Bingo Hall, to enjoy some good foot stomping, hand clapping, and some toe tapping with my big friend, my big buddy, I'm going to call him my brother already, Mr. Willie Banks Jr.

0: All right, Cleo, we got the man on the line. Ladies and gentlemen, Mix 106 fans, boys and girls, here's Mr. Willie Banks Jr. I want to say good morning to you, Mr. Banks.
1: Morning to you as well. How are you today?
0: Man, I'm doing good. First of all, I want to say good morning to you, and I'm so glad you to be my special guest in my pre-birthday celebration. We're looking forward for a good time in the name of Jesus to celebrate my birthday, but most importantly, lift up the name of Jesus.
1: Yes, sir. I'm excited about being there.
0: Oh, yeah. What can the people be looking forward to when we say Willie Banks Jr.? What can we be looking forward to?

0: too.
1: Well, you got to make sure that you get your tickets and you be there so you can see what you're going to do. You know, God is definitely still in charge, and he's been good, so we're going to do a lot of God's goodness tonight. And we're going to think on some things and a few other things, so just make sure that you're in the place so you can see what's going down in Jesus' name.
0: Amen. Once again, man, I thank you for coming and to celebrate with me. This going to be one of the many shows I'm planning on doing with you. And I've been watching you, Mitchell, last year in Holly Springs. And, man, it just touched my heart to hear how you sound like your father. And you look just like your father, man. And I know that make you feel good. I know you hear that so much.
1: Yeah, God has truly been good to me. And, you know, he always has a plan to get his work done in the earth. So I'm excited. I count it a blessing, and I'm excited to work with you.
0: Amen. I'm glad to work for you too. So, ladies and gentlemen, Mr. Willie Banks Jr., I won't hold him too long because I know he's still traveling and everything. And we're going to be there. I'm opening the doors up at 2 o'clock. He'll be there on time. I ain't worried about that part. But we're looking for a good time with him. And Mr. Banks, is there anything else that you need to say before we let you go?
1: Well, I want to encourage the people to keep your hopes up. Keep your hand in God's hand and always remember that God is still in charge of your life.
0: Amen. Have traveling grace. Be careful. I'll see y'all in a very short short.
1: Yes, sir.
0: All right. I'm going to keep my hand. I tell you what, Cleo, it's going to be a foot stomping, hand clapping, toe tapping time this evening. And I know you're going to be up in the house with me too, ain't you?
2: Yeah.
0: Now, Cleo, I told you ain't got to worry about nothing today if you come. I'm a man of my word. You ain't going to get hungry. You ain't going to get thirsty, but you're going to be gospel full. So you ain't got to worry about nothing today. That's my token of love, appreciation to you, bro. I appreciate everything you do and what you do here at Mix 106. Freddie Ferns, your mama Freddie, and that's for show.
2: Hey, they hear you out there, man.
0: I'm gonna take a few calls if you don't mind, Cleo. Then I'm gonna get on out of here. We got still a lot of stuff to do.
2: Yeah. Okay. You wanna take a few calls?
0: Yes, a few.
2: All right, 662-323-1061. Call Mr. Golfer. He got some biscuit up here as well that we tried to butter. Big 106.1. Hello.
3: Good morning, good afternoon, and good evening.
0: Nephew Don.
3: Good morning, man.
2: Boy,
0: Nephew Don. What's up, bro?
3: Hey, man. Peace and blessings to two of my favorite guys. We got my main man, Mr. Gospel. And hang on a little bit. Don't go yet now, Mr. Gospel.
0: All right. I'm going to hang in just a little while.
3: Hey, man. It's great to hear y'all, man. Hey. I'm up there moving and grooving up and down these Illinois highways, man. I had to run down to the Capitol.
0: Yeah.
3: And get a little something done, man. So I'm so been jamming with you all morning, Cleo, man. I heard Kabir. I heard Miss Mary now, man. And I had to pull over when I heard my main man, Mr. Gospel.
0: Oh, yeah. Amen. Amen. I appreciate you, man. I always enjoy to hear your voice. Big Don, just what you do, man. You just an inspiration. Just to hear your voice. It's just an inspiration.
2: Hey, he might fly down here. You know how Don does.
0: Hey, you know Big Don, he cream biscuits and butter his ham all kind of ways.
2: Yeah.
0: You never know how Don going to do it.
3: Hey, man, I so appreciate you two guys, man. You know I'm going to cream that coffee, man, and we going to always toast to the GTA, man. I appreciate both of you guys, man. I'm going to get on back on this highway, man. And once again, man, it's Nephew Don. Checking in from the, where am I now? I'm in about Bloomington, Illinois right now, man. So I'm headed on back to Chi-Town, man. And my Chi-Town family that's listening, man, you got the three amigos on the radio now.
0: That's it.
3: You got the Dr. Cleo Sanders there. You got Mr. Gospel.
0: Yes, sir.
3: You got your man, the nephew Don from the Love on Saturday Morning Blues Show right here on Mix 106.1. Hey, get it for me, Cleo.
2: All right. We'll take another call. 323-1061. Y'all want to holler at Mr. Gobbs before he get out here? He got some biscuits. He got the butter today.
0: Yes, sir.
2: Look at the bread we got on the table. Big show coming up this afternoon. You're going to be hearing all these songs on this afternoon. Sir.

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1: Dr. Cleo South. Who you got up there with you, Doc?
0: Man, you already know. We buttering the biscuits up here today.
1: Yeah, but you got the one and only Mr. Gospel sitting up there with you.
0: Oh, yeah. He listening to you right now. Talk to him.
2: What's going on, man?
1: Ain't nothing to it. Yeah, we just want to invite everybody to come out this evening to celebrate with Mr. Gospel. Like he said, committee going to be in the house and the other group, Dr. Mario Brown, Connected, Might Have Traveled, all the guest group from there. And we're looking for you and you to come out and help us celebrate Mr. Gospel. Cleo.
0: Yes, sir.
1: I'm going to hold Mr. Gospel to what he told you now. You ain't got to want for nothing today.
0: You heard what he said. Hey, Mike. Because when I come to your show, I don't have to want for nothing.
2: I got to do Big Lou. So y'all call him Mac. I call him Big Lou.
0: Okay.
2: I got to do Big Lou. I'm going to do him today.
0: Okay.
1: Cleo.
0: Yeah.
1: If you have any problem, I got secured on deck for you.
0: Okay. Yeah. All right. Yeah.
1: All right. We just want everybody to come out and help us celebrate and join the doors. He going to be at 2 o'clock, and doors open at 4 for the public. So we had everyone come out and help us celebrate Mr. Gospel.
2: Appreciate you, cuz.
1: Yes, sir. You have a good day, Doc.
0: Hey, Mike. Listen, we got something coming up the first weekend in November, too.
1: Yes, sir. The committee will be celebrating their anniversary, man. We got Sean Brown and the boys going to be there.
0: I know him, man.
1: Levi and Levi's from Bowling Green, Kentucky. We got Rachel Moody and company going to be there. We got the Dynamic Jewels, the Greer family. Man, we got an awesome lineup, Doc. We looking for everybody to come on out, help us celebrate this. And look, we're going to be at the Community Counseling Building, the old Mary Home College Gym on Highway 50. So, Cleo, we thank you for making that announcement this morning.
0: Yeah.
1: Looking forward to doing things for you. Look, Cleo.
0: Yeah.
1: Boy, I told you, you got something coming up in September, right?
0: That's right. Yeah, the 4 weekend, 26th and 27th.
2: They ain't told me nothing about it, Mac.
0: You know that Mac and them going to be there on the 27th.
2: Oh, they're going to be on the 27th.
1: Yeah.
2: Okay.
1: Yes, sir, Cleo. We're going to be there, man. We're gonna hold you up that day, Cleo.
0: Okay.
1: And this year, you're going to be celebrating on my mama's birthday. You know, birthday. September 27th.
0: Okay.
1: So we're going to be there holding you up on September 27th.
0: All right. That sounds good, Mac. Sound good. I know y'all going to do the thing this afternoon, man. Who you going to have on the bass guitar this afternoon,
1: Mac?
2: Robert Charles.
0: The bass player of the year. Yeah, that's right. Yeah, he's going to be up in the house this afternoon as well with Mr. Goff.
1: Yes, sir. All right, man. We'll see y'all guys later on. Y'all have a good one.
0: All right, Mike. All right, Mr. Goff.
2: All right, I'm going to give a few shout-outs for our guy here. They tell me Big Ted down there at Moon Farm, sitting down on the tree. Big Ted, want to holler at you. This coming from your son, Uli. Also to my beautiful wife, Arlene. I held out there all night, sitting up chairs. She was hanging with me. She got mad with me, so... I think I had to sleep on the couch last night, Cleo. She got mad. I worked her too hard. I want to tell my sweetheart I love her this morning. And to my other city over there, West Point, my Greenway, saying good morning to you and them Aberdeen Bite Down Bulldogs. Hey, Mr. Gospel coming home today. We going to cream coffee, fried ham, and butter biscuits. That's what we going to do. Cleo Sanders from Mix 106.1 will be up in the house with Mr. Gospel. Down south the lights. We gonna feed Cleo. It's on me.
0: Oh boy.
2: Let me take one more before I go, Cleo.
0: Yeah. Go ahead, Mr. Goff.
2: Mix 106.
0: Go ahead.
2: Mix 106, you on there?
3: What's up, Mr. Goff?
2: What's going on?
3: Oh, man, my brother just Dean down at Repo, man. I had to reach out and text him, man.
2: What's up,
3: man,
2: Dean?
3: Yeah, brother Cleo, you already know, man. It's in my blood, man.
2: Hey, Dean.
3: Yeah.
2: I would love to see you walk up in the building today and holler out, here I go.
3: I know, 106.1, here I go. Yeah. Hey, look, y'all enjoy yourself. If I had a ride to come over there, man, I'd be there, man. I love gossip, man.
2: Yes, sir.
3: I'm a little man, too, man.
2: I tell you what, on Cleo's show, we're going to make sure we make that happen. Cleo, we're going to make sure he get over here.
0: Yeah, we're going to get Dave up in the house.
2: Yeah, we're going to get Dave in the house. Yeah.
3: I love gospel, man. I call in. I'm a dedicated caller. I'm for real, man. On
2: Saturday
3: and Sunday.
2: I just got one question for you, Dean. You do something can't nobody do. I'm going to call you Mr. Telephone, man, because you can get through. Can't nobody else get through. How he doing, Cleo?
0: I don't know. He got some kind of thing on the phone.
2: I think New Edition made that song off here, Mr. Telephone Man.
0: Yeah, I think he blocked everybody to call when he gone. So, yeah.
3: Hey, I done upgrade. I got me a touchscreen now.
0: That was Bob's phone, man. Yeah.
2: That's all right.
3: Yeah.
2: But well, we love you, bro. Appreciate you calling every time you call, man. You just don't know it. You a celebrity, too. Everybody love Dean.
3: Yeah. I knew it. 106.1. Well, Cleo,
2: Mr.
3: God,
2: go.
3: All right.
2: All right. Well, I got to go, Cleo. I got to go and give
0: Hey, that ain't the way you said
2: that. You know,
0: that ain't the way you said that.
2: Okay, let me wind it back. Let me get one more shout out before I go to Down South Delight. They're going to be a vendor. Health Food, they're going to be up in the house. Mr. Anthony Lowe, he doing T-shirts. He doing fans. He going to be doing all Christian apparel. Big dog Stanley Higgins from the Dogland. He got your cologne. He got your hair oil. Any kind of facial buff oil. He got all that for you, Cleo. We got Miss Monica Blake. She coming in with the Avon. She doing all her Avon. And we also have, I don't know, what that children's clinic in Memphis? Is it La Bonna? We got a table for them setting up, too. And also, Down South Delights. They're going to be bringing on the food. And I'm missing one person, Cleo. I can't think of them all. But she's doing the lemonades and treats. That's it. She's doing the lemonades and treats. And Cleo,
0: now look,
2: I got to do every Saturday morning.
0: Yeah, that's what I want to leave.
2: I ain't got to go home, but I got to go, Cleo. I got to go.
0: All right, we got Ball Away coming up. Mix 106.1, home on the Rick and Bobby Morning Show. 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

That's all for the Golden Triangle, Mix 106.1. Hey, that's Ron Zellum on Mix 106.1. Hey, this afternoon, committed, Mike. Mike Neal's going to be doing this afternoon.

Hey, Doug Chauvin, Golden Triangle, Mix 106.1, committed. Ain't gonna be doing that much, much more on a pre-vibe day this afternoon at the American League. That's 523, 145 Aberdeen, Mississippi, okay? All right, more on the way coming up on Mix 106.1.

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1: We got to move on, y'all. Is that all right? We can't stop now. Can we do this for you?

0: 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Want to say good afternoon to Dominique Tate. What's up, Dominique Tate? Check out the big show. Hey, from Jacksonville, Florida. Hey, Dominique, don't miss the Cleo Sally Show. Hey, Dominique, appreciate you checking out the show every Sunday morning, all right? Hey, Dominique Tate. Also to his mom as well. Hey, Geneva. That's right, Genora. Yeah, Genora Tate. Yeah, she in Columbus. Hey, she attend down there at Christian Hill Church, huh? What's up, Genora? You good? You good this afternoon? Hey, Queen, love y'all to death. And he said, Dominique ain't nothing but L-O-V-E. That's right, the Dominique ain't nothing but L-O-V-E. That's the way to be Dominique. All right, we got more on the way coming up on Mix 106.1, home on the Rick and Smiley Morning Show.
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0: 21. Let's go to the phone line to a guy. 106.
1: Yes, could I get you to play Sounds of Blackness, Hold On, Change Your Car?
0: Sounds of Blackness? Yeah, we can do that for you.
1: The Blackness.
0: Okay, we'll get that on for you.
1: All right, thank you.
0: All right, my man, we got you covered. All right, let's continue more music. What we going to do?

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Also, here's special requested music. Hey, here's Randy, his boy, sitting around the house. Hey, let's get a song together. So, Randy, come in the morning.

0: Doug Jones with the Golden Triangle. That's Rodney Cullen, his boy. Hey, doing the thing. Rodney, you don't need nobody to go with him. He got his boy. You know what I'm saying? Sometimes you're like, hey, y'all going? No, I don't feel like going today. Hey, boy, y'all come on. That was Rodney did. Hey, go, hey, guys. Y'all, and my boy. Hey, y'all can scream same background behind me, can't you? Yes, we can, Dad. Hey, that's what I can do. You know what I'm saying? Is somebody on the phone? Let me see. Let me go to the phone. Somebody on the phone or something. 106.1.
1: Good afternoon, Brother Teo. How you doing this afternoon?
0: I'm good. How you doing today?
1: Let me ask you a question, please.
0: Uh-oh. I need to take you all down when you ask me that question, don't you?
1: No.
0: Okay. I need to go on the phone right now. Go ahead.
1: Okay, I need to ask you, Brother
0: L.C.
1: Barnes, he sang the song, and the top of the song,
0: the
1: Lord will fix it. Did he ever make a record of that song?
0: Say it again now. I had the music too loud. What'd
1: you
0: say? Say
1: it again.
0: It's Reverend L.C. Barnes
1: and Company.
0: Okay, L.C. Barnes, yeah.
1: Yes, did they ever make a song, the Lord will fix it?
0: Yeah. Mm-hmm.
1: Okay. Another song I want to ask, it's by Lee Williams. It's Bless Me, Jesus.
0: Yeah, we got it.
1: Do you have those songs?
0: We got all of it.
1: You might have to look for them.
0: Well, yeah, I probably look for them. I got them. Yeah.
1: Well, if you ever find them, will you please play them, not this Sunday, next Sunday, whenever you find them, for me, I'm calling for Stark Hill.
0: Okay.
1: My name is Hilda. But if you find those two songs, will you play them for me next Sunday or Sunday, whatever you find them for me, please, sir?
0: We'll get them for you, okay? Promise.
1: Thank you so very much, Brother
0: Keo,
1: and you have the blessed day.
0: You too. Don't join Golden Triangle. 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Hey, you need some good furniture? I mean good furniture. Hey, Freddie Furniture got it for you. What mattress you need? I need me a 400-pound mattress. Why you need a 400-pound mattress? Because I'm a big man. You know what I'm saying? I'm a big woman, so I need that 400-pound mattress. Hey, Freddie Furniture got it over there as well. Or you need some regular mattress. We got them, too. All right, what about appliances like wash and dryer, stove, refrigerator, deep freezer, air conditioner? Hey, I need me an air conditioner. Why? My unit went out. Yeah, you need to ease on over down there and get you an air conditioner. They got them over there at Freddie Furniture as well. All right, what else you need? I need me a bed. Need me a talking bed. Well, guess what? Freddie Furniture got

is on Garner Boulevard in Columbus. Go ahead and tell them I sent you over from the Mix 106.1. And know what, man, I'm going to ask you. Keep streaming the Mix 106.1.

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14: Good afternoon, Miss Cleo.
13: Who is this?
14: This is Gwen from
13: the birthday. Okay. What's up, Gwen?
14: Sir, how you doing?
13: I'm good.
14: Yes, sir. I would like to send out a couple birthday shots.
13: Okay.
14: To Robert McCary and to our own mayor in Newport, Mississippi, Mr. Lamar Dumas. Happy birthday, Mr. Lamar.
13: Okay,
14: our
13: yeah.
14: Mayor in Newport. And I would like to send your program out to Ms. Pauline Quinn. Hope she feel better soon. And to the sick and the shut in and the bereaved family and everyone.
13: Okay.
14: It's Cleo.
13: Okay, Gwen.
14: Let me shout it out.
13: Okay.
14: Have a good day.
13: All right, Gwen, gotcha. Got the birthday shout. She always had a birthday shout out. Want to say good afternoon to Eddie of the Cross of Carry checking in on the show. He said, Cleo, did you get my number? I said, yeah, we did it for you. All right, I'm going to do it again. Cross of Carry. That's right, big anniversary coming up. Y'all know the Cross of Carry? Yeah, right here in Columbus. Big anniversary coming up on October 11th. at St. James Church, United Methodist Church in Columbus. Y'all get ready for that. You already know it's going to be all good. Eddie Cross and Carrie, big anniversary kicks off at St. James at 3 o'clock in the afternoon time as well. So y'all get ready for it, all right? Let me go back to phone line, 106. That's a quiet phone. What happened? Phone got quiet. I tell you what, why the phone quiet? I'm going to keep praying. What about you? Track Dog. I'm going to send this out to Track Dog. Check it out, the big show.

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1: What about it, yo?
0: What's going on with you?
1: Man, just got out of church and still having on the way home.
0: Hey, that's what we do on Mix 106, man.
1: Yes, sir. I want to say I got a couple of birthday shout outs.
0: Go ahead.
1: Yeah, I want to send a birthday shout out to the twins, the same as the Graham family. Their birthday was on Friday. And I also got my sister. Hey,
0: thanks.
1: Her birthday was
0: awesome
1: Friday. I just
0: want
1: to send a shout out to all three of them for their birthday.
0: Hey, you just did it, buddy.
1: I appreciate you, Cleo. You have a good one, dog.

0: Hey, don't jump for the Golden Triangle, Big 106.1. Hey, we got to continue to pray. We talking about things. Man, this happening. Hey, let's do our part. Let's just pray. Sometimes we can't do nothing about it. We always say, this happened. Hey, what we do? Just pray. Okay, let me go to the phone line. 106.
1: That's me.
0: Okay, who is this?
1: D.W.E., Little Bit of Mississippi.
0: Did you call before?
1: Yes, sir. Did my son. I ain't heard my son yet.
0: You said you didn't want to hear no song.
1: Oh, I said, play what you want. But you said, well, I know what you want.
0: Oh, now when I said that means that you want that song, right?
1: So close to the mirror, I don't care what you play.
0: Okay. Now, see, there you go again. I don't care what you play.
1: I don't. Because, I'm on the radio from 7 to
0: 2. Okay. So all good. Okay. I got you.
1: I don't miss this time.
0: No problem.
1: And you call me back and say, I'm doing that in Mississippi. Listening to you.
0: Okay.
1: Get me.
0: I feel you. All right. Got you covered, man. All right. More on the way. Mix 106.
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I make 106.1. Send the next song out to Chad Trimmon this afternoon. What up, Chad? Also goes out to the Skipper. Hey, good.

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So after I get off my knees, I can stop all worrying and just look up at his glory and holler, oh Lord, cause I trust in him.

0: Nick 106, hello.
1: Hey, Cleo, hey. How you doing today?
0: I'm good. How you doing today?
1: I'm blessed. I wanted to make send a shout out to my pastor and the first lady.
0: Okay.
1: I would like to say to them a happy 25th anniversary at First Unity United Methodist Church of Ware, Mississippi, and want them to know that hope to have them many, many more.
0: Okay. That's going on today.
1: Where? Today at 3 p.m., we be celebrating 25 years of.
0: Okay, y'all doing right over today, all right?
1: All right, then. Thanks.
0: Okay. Yeah. All right, let's take music on Mix 106.1. Here's a real nice song. Who You Belong To? Come on, Rance Allen. Sing it, buddy. Sing it.

0: Oh, you forgot to say Saturday and Sunday.
1: You forgot to say Saturday and Sunday, Red Salem.
0: All right, Doug Jovan, the Golden Triangle. I'll make 106.1. Let me go to the phone line, see what it is here right quick. 106.1, hello. Hey, what's up? Who is this?
2: Man, this is David Church, man. I want to send a shout out to everybody, man. Spread it somewhere. I'm pushing for them both.
0: Okay, gotcha. All right.
2: Appreciate you, brother.
0: I didn't figure out who that was, okay? Yeah. All right. That's going to do it. I'm almost going to do it with Cleo Sanders. Well, I got to do that. All right, Mr. Goffman, we can come on here today, you know. Got to do something today. Let me go back to the phone line and see what it is here real quick. 106.1.
3: Oh, I'm Mr. Cleo.
0: Hey, what's going on with you?
3: All right, you know who you're talking to today.
0: Okay, let me see. Macedonia?
3: Lindell's sister.
0: Oh, Lindell's sister. Okay. Yeah. What's going on, Lindell's sister?
3: I'm all right. My birthday is going to be next Sunday. I'm going to come to next Sunday and talk to you next Sunday.
0: Okay.
3: My sister-in-law passed Thursday.
0: Okay.
3: 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Pray for my family.
0: Okay. We'll definitely do that.
3: And then can your wife ask her hi?
0: Okay.
3: Right, and I'll talk to you another day.
0: Gotcha, all right. We got next up here. Well, anyway, we're ready to go to the break here. All right, we got more music coming up. We're back to wrap things up on Mix 106.1. 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
8: Hey, Cleo, I know you're packing up them turntables, man. I just wanted to call in once again from these Illinois highways, Cleo, and let you know, man, you done pushed me on into the Chi-Town.
7: Got you there.
8: Yeah, man, from Springfield to Chicago, listening to the Cleo Saunders. The Sunday morning gospel show with my main man, the doctor of the GTA, man. I so appreciate you, man.
7: Oh, what you call me? The doctor or the what?
8: The doctor of the GTA, Cleo. You know how to soothe them souls down there with that good gospel music, man. Dr. Cleo.
7: All right, big dog. Appreciate you, man. All right?
8: Hey, always, man. And shouts out to all them people that came.
7: Okay.
8: Every man doing what they do, man. Big Don, want to give them all a shout out today, man. Peace and blessings to all of my cousins down in GTA. And I'll let you next Saturday, Cleo.
7: All right. All right, Big Don. Right. Hey, I'm out here, folks. Enjoy the rest of the weekend. Buckle up them, baby. Buckle yourself up as well, okay? Until next time, let you and I keep a prayer in our hearts for peace all around the world. I'm going to leave you with the Wells brother. Wells brother, come on, do it like this on Mix.
9: Come
7: Rick
9: on,
7: Smalley,
9: everybody, y'all, come on, come
7: man.
9: On, come on, y'all gotta help me, come on, just clap your hands like this, come on.
7: Y'all know nothing about this, do y'all know anything about this? 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

0: What else say? Go ahead.
1: Good evening. How are you doing?
0: I'm good. How you doing today?
1: I'm blessed and highly favored. How about I can make a quick announcement, please?
0: Well, we out of time right now.
1: Okay.
0: Okay.

0: man, half woman.
1: It's Gary.
2: I wanna hip you to the T.
1: It's Gary, baby.
3: Gary has a T and a Kahlua of the day. What up, Gary?
4: Good morning, Ricky. Good morning, America. Good morning to you. It's a beautiful, beautiful day in the neighborhood. And here's what's happening in celebrity news, y'all. Hollywood star Tyrese Gibson, y'all. Everybody's raving it. Said that he has arrived out in Uganda for a tour of the River Nile and the Africa Coffee Park in Tongoma as part of an effort to promote the country's coffee and tourism sector. And everybody's just raving that. But also, honey, Tyrese is talking. Yeah, now he had time to talk. Now they're saying, y'all, that the R&B singer claims, y'all, that his 2002 hit single was inspired by Kim Kardashian. He says cheating on her then husband, Mr. Damon Thomas. Now they're saying, y'all, Tyrese claims, y'all, that one of his biggest hits was inspired by Kim Kardashian. Now in a recent interview, they're saying the R&B superstar was asked about his single, How You Gonna Act Like That, from his 2002 album, Wanna Go There. Now among the co-writers for the track is Damon Thomas, which was Kim Kardashian's ex-husband at the time. She was married to him. Now he said, quote, you know, honey, I lived with Damon and Kim, and here's what Tyrese at least had to say.
5: You know, I lived with Damon and Kim. Yeah, I lived with them for 3 years when I was working on that album.
6: And they were dating.
5: They were married. I'll leave it at this. When everything happened with Ray J, I was there. All of it. I seen all of it. Whenever that sex tape happened, and I was there for all of it. Damon was my brother. I was literally at the crib, and everything happened in real time, and I was there. And it was crazy. And it was inspired by wondering, how did she act like that while she was with Damon?
7: Wait.
4: Huh?
7: Wait, so she Damon, was though? Married to Damon while she made that Ray J tape? Sounds Damon like that's who? What he's saying.
4: Damon right. Thomas.
8: Who is that?
7: Was her first husband.
4: That was Kim Kardashian's first husband. Yep. I mean, Kim Kardashian was married.
7: Wait.
4: Yeah, he's a very much so super producer. So evidently he was producing music as well with Kim Kardashian or what have you. But, honey, Miss Kardashian was doing her thing, honey, so...
7: But the way he makes it sound is like Damon was there while it was going on. Like, it was crazy. I don't know. That's wow.
8: She married him at 19.
7: Oh.
3: Oh, wow.
7: That's interesting.
4: Yeah. So, but isn't that beautiful, though, we're finding out about this?
8: No, I don't want to know.
7: Beautiful.
4: I know, but y'all, you know, honey, y'all stars be telling it all, honey, I guess, when you have time to talk.
8: Y'all, don't you know? Put me in that.
4: Well, let me extract you, because I know, Brett, you don't talk about the stars, so let me take that back. I'm sorry. But the stars be talking, honey, about the other stars and what happened and went down, you know, and it's just very interesting, though. But I'm glad to know that this is why what inspired him. To do his
8: but you know what? You would be surprised at the inspirations for a lot of these songs. There are stories behind every writer's song.
3: Really?
4: Really?
8: Yes, Lord. Yes, Lord. There's plenty of them behind it. You'll be like, oh my God, they wrote that. Yep, they wrote that because of that. And they wrote this because of that. But you just never know. But the pain that people go through in relationships and breakups and hardships and all that, that's what makes the song a hit.
7: Right.
4: Yeah, I guess so. Well, I'm hoping about to make no song about
8: I just,
4: me.
8: Well,
4: we're going to keep him lifted up in prayer. We're glad Tyrese is sharing this because we definitely need to know.
8: I don't know if we want to know all that.
4: Well, I'm excited now to know that this is how that song was made.
3: We'll make a song about you called Take Your Medicine.
4: Okay. Moving on. And I'm celebrity news. Oh, this is a touching thing, y'all. We talked about it earlier. You know, Brad, you spoke a little bit on it. But Beyonce, y'all, is paying emotional tribute, y'all, to Dolly Parton, honoring the late country icon as the North Star, who showed generations on how to be unapologetically themselves. Now, they're saying, y'all, that the Cowboy song, you know, Beyonce, you know, did a couple of songs, honey, from Dolly Parton. But they're saying that the Cowboy Carter singer posted a powerful message to her website recently, remembering Dolly as bold and brilliant, while thanking her for the massive impact she made through her music, philanthropy, humor, and business savvy, which is great. Now, she said, Dolly, you were the barometer, the North Star, Beyonce wrote, adding, you taught so many lessons on how to be uniquely oneself. Now, Beyonce and Dolly famously, y'all, worked together on Bae's 2024 Cowboy Carter album, with Dolly making a memorable appearance on the record, y'all, and introducing Beyonce's re-imaged version, y'all, of Jolene, honey. But Bae said, honey, that she'll always treasure getting a chance to collaborate with Dolly, writing, thank you for your profound impact on the world. You are an angel who has the world a happier place because of your joyful art. And you know, I love, you know, I love Dolly Parton's song "Coat of Many Colors," and I also love Jolene. But Jolene was a beautiful song, and it's touching. And I have some of the lyrics I want to share with y'all because it was just so touching to me. And I think most women, you know, that's probably going through something, could relate to it. But some of the lyrics read, "Jolene, Jolene, Jolene, Jolene." She said, "Oh, I'm begging you, please don't take my man." She said, "Jolene, Jolene, Jolene, Jolene, please don't take him even though you can." She said, "Your beauty is beyond compare with flaming locks of auburn hair, with ivory skin and eyes of emerald green." She said, "Your smile is like a breath of spring. Your skin is soft like summer rain. And I cannot compete with you, Jolene.
0: Oh my
4: and
0: God.
4: I can easily understand how you could easily take my man." She said, "But you don't know what he means to me, Jolene. He talks about you in his sleep. There's nothing I could do to keep from crying when he calls your name, Jolene." She said, "Jolene, please don't take him even though you can." She said, "Please don't take him even though you can." She said, "I have to have this talk with you. My happiness depends on you. And whatever you decide to do, Jolene, and you could have your choice of man, but I could never love again because he's the only one for me, Jolene."
0: Oh, and you cried last night.
4: Oh, Rick, I cried. No, it's just such a beautiful song.
0: Well, what part that got you touched?
4: It's just the lyrics of it. I mean, the lyrics is just, she asking a woman, don't take her man. I mean, the woman, she evidently loved her man. And she begging her not to take him because the woman could. And she said, the damn man talk about the woman in his sleep. You know, that's just touching to me. I'm sorry.
0: That's different when you don't talk in your sleep and then all of a sudden you start talking about another woman in your sleep when you really don't talk in your sleep.
4: Exactly.
0: Means she got that fire. Yeah.
4: Well, she got some, honey, but honey, Miss Darling was begging, please don't take my man. So,
0: well, don't cry.
4: So it's such a touching song.
0: You got to go to the funeral. We got to find out who got the body.
4: I know, honey. We're going to miss Jolene, honey. She was a national treasure, Miss Dolly Parton. Yeah. The Kahlua today, honey, is one of my favorite Kahluas. My Kahlua today, y'all, is Karab. On the high end, you say Karab, and on the low end, you say Beautiful Brown. That's your Kahlua for today.
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1: All right, y'all, she's a Grammy Award-winning songwriter, singer from Escape to the Real Housewives of Atlanta. 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
2: Good morning.
1: Good morning. I'm glad you came up here, Candy. I'm just going to tell you, you sing enough so my whole energy.
2: Come on now.
3: Bro, we're not doing that. Hey. Down, boy. We are not doing that. Candy is our sister. Now, come on. Go ahead with your interview.
1: Can I just start taking the trash out? You don't live properly.
2: Start? You ain't never took the trash out in all these years. I knew you before I was married. So when were you going to start taking trash out?
1: Yeah. Let me cut the grass one time.
3: You don't need a grass cut.
1: Oh, God.
3: She got landscapers for that.
1: I can't win. Candy Burris in the building, y'all.
2: Yes. Good morning, y'all.
1: We are so happy to have you. And, you know, only you can do this with class. You know, you have a new personal production, you know, that you're going on the road with. I do, mm-hmm. I did, I'm done. What made you decide, you know, to take what you have been through and take it to the stage?
2: Well, you know, every time I'm going through something, I vent. I vent through my creativity. So whether it's through songs I've written in the past or like when I did the Mother's Love play because of things that was going on, or The Dungeon when we had the whole drama with all of that. Mm-hmm. So I'm always venting through creativity. So when I was going through the divorce, Don Juan was like, you know, you should do another show because I've been wanting to put together like a small intimate show. So we decided to do it. And this show gives you a little bit of everything because I'm done. It takes you through the good times and it's like fun. It's like the music. We're going to have a party. It's going to be like live with the DJ. It's going to be lit. And then we're going to take you a little bit, you know, you got to keep the marriage spicy, right? So it give you a little of the dungeon on stage. It's a lot of crowd participation. We bringing people up. And then at the end, I'm going to give you Speak On It live in person. And I'm going to give it to you raw of what happened and what got us to this point. It's just one of those shows that, you know, you're going to smile, you're going to have a good time, you're going to laugh, and then you're going to cry a little bit because I even play clips that I never showed before on YouTube or social media of things that, you know, I was reflecting during the time when we first started falling out, basically.
4: So, Candy, now we saw videos of you, honey, and the family taking a vacation together. Mm-hmm. But co-parenting, it could be challenging, which we all know that, honey.
2: Yes.
4: But what has that journey taught you about communication and compromise?
2: It's teaching me a lot every day. Well, I mean, I guess, you know, the thing that everybody has to think about or deal with when they get divorced is how you're going to still keep a good united front with your children. You know what I mean? Mm. You don't want to... All the drama that you are dealing with, you don't want your kids to feel that negativity.
5: Right.
2: So overall, we wanted to make this as smooth of a transition as possible. We always took a trip every year with all of our kids, meaning the older girls and the younger two. So I wanted to keep that tradition going, you know.
1: Yeah.
2: If we could still be friends, we could still, you know, try to get along. And, you know, even though sometimes we may not feel like friends,
5: right,
2: but we still got to, you know, work through it because we got to get along for our kids.
4: And, you know,
1: that is so awesome because co-parenting can be challenging. But when you're able to put aside your feelings and do what's in the best interest of the children, that is just that's what make y'all great. Absolutely.
2: Well,
1: Shout out to y'all.
2: You know, the first time we took a co-parenting trip, the divorce wasn't final. The kids didn't feel it. You know, we were still able to be cool and be around each other, and everybody had a good time.
4: When I saw y'all on vacation picture, to me, I mean, it looked like y'all could get back together.
2: No, it's not. I think a lot of people get it confused. They think just because we are being real adults and knowing how to get along.
1: Real adults.
2: We're not bringing in no drama. I'm not being the drama baby mama. I'm not doing any of that. Like, people think automatically it means that, you know, we trying to get back together. And right now, that is not in the foreseeable future. Okay? It's just strictly us getting along because we work together. We have businesses together. So we know how to, even when we are upset, to be still be able to communicate
3: a
2: little
3: bit. That's so good. Oof, that's good.
2: I say communicate a little bit. he say I don't communicate. That's why he say I can work past things. I am a tough one when it comes to, like, when I'm mad, I'm just kind of like cut you off. But I know how to.
1: Flashback and walk past you and slap you on your butt.
2: Absolutely not.
3: What would you do, Candy? Oh my God, Ricky!
2: You know he'll have jokes sometimes, and I'll be like, ha ha ha.
1: Right, right.
3: That used to be funny, but it ain't now.
2: I mean, you know, I feel like the more we are able to get past the drama, the better we're able to get along as friends. But I think, you know, people automatically want to say, oh, they getting back together. No, because it's hard for me to push past certain things. Mm-hmm. And so, I'm not there.
3: It would be hard for me, too. I commend you, honey. I commend you because somebody trying to get any of the money that I've made would really bother me.
2: I just want to say, Gary, you reported it real wrong during the divorce, and you went viral.
4: I went viral, honey, for
2: false information.
4: No, but let me tell you something. And you know, we saw each other Friday night, and I made sure when I see you today, baby, I was gonna wear this shirt.
2: Allegedly,
4: baby.
2: Well, I don't remember you saying allegedly.
4: I said allegedly.
2: And you are very popular, honey. So, you know, your comments went viral and people was like, oh, my God.
1: Well, what did he say?
4: Yeah, what did I say?
2: I don't remember. It was so many things that were said at the time. But what I will say is the only thing that was split between us was the things that we built together, meaning the properties we bought together. Anything that was mine after. If it was mine before, it was mine after. Even if it was mine when in the middle time, if it was just mine, it was still mine. Okay. So I think the impression that was given was that he was able to get me for all these things. So, I mean, I don't know. Maybe if he did, maybe I would be a little bit more bitter.
3: Well, that's good to know.
2: But I feel like it's what's fair is fair. We work together. We handle business together. Those things we split together. Yeah. At the end of the day, what I needed was for us to be able to handle this in a way where we both felt like we walked away with what we needed to walk away with. He and I built a lot together as a business. Like, we bought a lot of properties together, and we split it equally.
1: I absolutely love that. You hear that, Gary? They split everything equally. Hey, we got more Candy Burris coming up next. Rick's About the Morning Show.
0: Which one of you petty-ass, nappy-neck, no edge, still wearing lace front and dookie braid ass done stole my baby scroll off my porch? But I don't know what the fuck you was thinking, because it's scroll. But man, your dumb ass gonna be scrolling. And ain't nowhere around here to scroll but to the motherfucking Yellowstone. And so I catch you at that Yellowstone. I'm yanking that big pamper, sour bottle drinking, noodle eating, pallet laying bitch baby of yours up out my baby. And I'm going oops outside your head, because you're going to be stupid enough to steal the mother instead of telling your baby daddy and go buy you a stroller. Depending on how nice you want, you can sell a book or two of food stamps and get you a stroller. However I get is mine. Because if you think I'm going to be told poke top big ass all the way up there here while you scrolling in my baby, you done lost your rabbit ass man. I'm going to give you 3 hours to bring my baby back to his porch where you got it from. You know where porch you got it off of. But see, I'm sitting around here on lay it down front porch now. So you go on sneak that around there and surprise me. Have me a nice little surprise when I get on back around her. And ask for that rat baby of yours and my baby. No. I ain't gonna do nothing to the baby. I ain't gonna do nothing to the baby. But he getting up out there. I know that. Because I'm ooh-wee. Just more than a name. It's a lifestyle.
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0: is in the building.
1: So let's talk about the music, Candy. You have written some of the biggest songs ever. Now, is there a song that you wrote that you wish you would have kept for yourself? Any of them?
2: Absolutely not.
1: Okay.
0: Really?
1: Okay.
2: Right, because that gave me the opportunity to keep writing with other people, yeah, which was big for me because, yes, I'm an artist or whatever, but I also feel real good when I hear a song playing on the radio.
1: I know that's
2: and
1: right.
2: I know I wrote it. Sometimes I could be somewhere, they don't even know I wrote it,
1: and they
2: talking about
1: it,
2: and they be
1: saying
2: yes.
1: It.
2: Think about it for me.
1: Yeah.
2: Y'all know I get a lot of haters sometimes, but even my haters be singing songs I wrote.
3: Right, right. Oh my God.
1: Oh, yeah, that's the best.
4: That's the win right
1: what?
4: There.
1: That's the best.
2: Yes.
1: You just come.
2: Oh, but you singing my song.
4: All right, let me jump in here. So, Candy, let's talk about reality TV, Candy. You've been a reality star for a long time, a lot of years. What's something, or was there ever something that producers tried to get you to do that you just absolutely said, that's not happening?
2: I've never rode on a private jet before.
4: Really?
2: I've never rode in my life.
1: You just don't want to.
2: I've been on a private plane, like with the Hawks, because I have season tickets and they'll let you go with the team to a different city sometimes. But meaning like a small PJ or whatever, you know how everybody be hyped to be. First of all, you know, I'm very frugal, let me say that.
4: Okay.
2: And it costs a lot of money and I travel too much to be jumping on a PJ every time.
1: Okay.
2: But I thought about it before, and Todd and I had talked about it. You know, we didn't do it. And other people was asking me to, you know, ride with them here and there. Oh, come with us. But I didn't want to go without my husband.
1: Right.
2: I wanted my first experience on the PJ
1: right.
2: to be with my husband. Right. So when the other opportunities came, I said no. And one time, they wanted Housewives to go somewhere, I think it was in New Orleans or somewhere, on a private jet together. And I was like, no. Because I didn't want to go in my first time be with them and not with my husband. Because
1: right.
2: I think some first you're supposed to save
1: absolutely.
2: For your
1: That's
2: significant
1: beautiful.
2: Other.
1: I love that.
2: Now, I'm not married no more. I'm
3: okay,
2: single.
3: I'll go. Ken, I
2: so,
3: fly planes. I
2: know,
3: can take you on
2: I'll
3: a flight.
2: Do it.
3: I can fly the plane. I can take you on. You ever sat in the cockpit before?
2: Okay, now you're trying to be a funnier.
3: No.
2: The cockpit, really?
3: I took Gary.
2: Oh, you mean real? Yeah. Oh, you know my mind goes straight to the gutter.
3: Oh, my God.
2: I'm like,
1: oh,
2: that's what we're doing?
4: Yes, Lord. Yes, Jesus. But anyway, Candy, season 1800 of Real Housewives of Atlanta just wrapped. Now, there have already been rumors about season 19. Now, they're saying that, you know, doing a petition, they want to bring you back. Would you go back?
2: No.
4: What?
3: What's
4: a good check, an easy check?
2: No, it definitely is easy. Well, I wouldn't say easy. Let me take that back. Because what the girls have to deal with, all that drama going back and forth, people be trying to see what they can find about you so they can drag you on TV. Yeah, that's not easy, right? But, I'm just right now in the space I'm at. That's just not for me right now.
3: How are you mentally without that show? How do you feel? What's the difference in your day-to-day
2: I'm great without the show. This is no diss to the show because I do always try to give credit. I know people, when they leave the shows, they want to always be say negative things. I never say negative things because I feel like I got a lot of opportunity, gain more fans. You know, it was a great, I got a lot of great things, right? But I've done a lot of great things after leaving the show. And I've had more time to enjoy life. I have more things coming.
1: Of course,
2: next year.
1: So
2: you know, I can't wait to share. But you know, I can't talk about things until it's the paper.
1: Absolutely, smart woman.
2: But yeah, I got some great things coming ahead that I'm looking forward to.
3: You always working, and of course, we got to shout out Chicago. Escape is going to be performing with a live symphony. With a live symphony. Have y'all ever done this before? And what was that like?
2: Escape, we've never performed with the orchestra before, ever.
3: Oh, my God.
2: And so this is going to be the first time, September 20th in Chicago. It's going to be late. We're planning some different things. It's going to be a different show than we've ever done. So even if you've seen us perform before, it's not going to be like this.
4: And you know what? Shows like that, I just go for the costumes.
2: Yeah.
4: I do want to see what y'all going to wear,
1: y'all
4: honey.
2: I'm excited about that. You were already talking about it.
4: Yeah,
3: absolutely. Candy, we love you so much. And let everybody know your official accounts to follow.
2: Candy.com. That's KANDI.com. Oh, you can get to everything from there.
3: There it is, y'all. Candy in the building. Candy Burns, y'all. Come on.
5: Big Smiley weekend. Jump ball.
6: Turn it up, baby. So we're going to start with words that end in A-N. You yell out a word, I'll write it down. Let's see how many we can get. Go.
7: Fan. There's a good one.
8: Man.
7: That's another one.
8: Lesbian.
6: Words that end in A-N. Anyone, words ending in A-N.
8: Lesbian.
6: Okay, I heard pan. Good.
8: No, Faith said lesbian.
6: All right, no big deal. Faith said lesbian. Good, we'll write that down. Just the word, not a big deal, but we'll move on. We'll get some other ones.
9: What is a lesbian, sir?
6: If you liked another girl.
9: I like Olivia. Am I a lesbian?
6: Well, if you like Olivia, you could be, sure.
9: I like Olivia. I love Olivia.
10: I like Olivia, too. Am I a lesbian?
6: No, it doesn't work that way, Philip. You can never be a lesbian.
10: No fear. I want to be a lesbian.
9: Me too.
6: We can all be lesbians. Okay, let's just move on. Let's try words that end in O-N.
9: Prostitution. So
11: 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We got more of the Ricky Smiley Weekend Jump Ball coming up next.
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0: 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What up, kiddo?
1: Good morning.
0: Already. And we got Chris from Naptown, Indianapolis, in the building, 106.7 WTLC. Hey, what up, Chris? You good, man?
2: Man, I'm good. But, hey, Ricky, I need you to plug me in with Black Tony because I want to buy a couple of them pipes of ice cream from Don't play with me. My daughter's birthday coming up, and I'm trying to do the same for you.
0: Tell me to send you a case of that chunky monkey down there.
2: All right. See you.
0: We about to play Battle of the Sexes. And listen, now, if y'all don't know that, Bill 106.7 WTLC. Hey, what up, Chris? You good, man?
2: Man, I'm good, but hey, Ricky, I need you to plug me in with Black Tony because I want to buy a couple of them pipes of ice cream for him. Don't play with me. My daughter's birthday coming up, and I'm trying to do the same for you.
0: Tell him to send you a case of that chunky monkey down there. All right.
2: See you.
0: We about to play Battle of the Sexes. And listen, now, if y'all don't know that, on the table to start the game.
1: Is there 28?
0: 16. Nice. All right. In baseball, what is the era called where the pitchers warm up?
2: The dugout.
0: Not just her.
1: The dugout.
0: Nope. The bullpen.
3: And he's strong and wrong.
0: All right, y'all. The lead character, Tony Montana, was the star of what classic film?
1: Oh. I don't know that one.
0: Scarface.
1: Okay.
0: How many states does Florida share a border with?
1: Is it two or three?
0: Which one?
1: Three.
0: Nope, two. All right. How many runs did Hank Aaron hit to break Babe Ruth's record?
4: Home runs.
1: Oh, man. Oh, God.
0: All right, let me throw this one out. Jalen Hurts is the Super Bowl winning quarterback of what NFL team?
1: Who?
0: Jalen Hurts. Jalen Hurts.
1: Oh, that's Philadelphia.
0: Yeah. Yeah, we'll get you that. All right, okay, cool. We'll get you that one.
1: All right, you ready, Chris?
2: I need y'all to be careful with me because I failed preschool 17 and a half times, so I'm a little slow.
3: All right, let's go then. Where will the 2028 Summer Olympics be held?
2: Atlanta, Georgia?
3: Nope, Los Angeles. What is a beauty blender used for?
2: Makeup?
3: Yep. What part of the body is a gua sha used on?
2: Yeah, I ain't never heard of that.
3: It's a woman thing, your face. What do you call the hair that is left out around the perimeters of a sew-in to cover the tracks?
2: Lace front?
3: Nope, that would be leave out.
4: Baby.
3: How many letters are in the alphabet?
2: 26.
3: All right. What two colors mixed together make orange?
2: Blue and red.
3: What?
4: She said, huh?
3: No, red and yellow make orange. What is a group of flamingos called?
2: A gaggle of flamingos?
3: No, flamboyance.
4: He got two.
0: Oh, man, he won. Oh, my God. I didn't think nobody won a special case. What did he win?
5: All right, sir. Congratulations. You're a winner today of the fabulously amazing, highly coveted, and desired prize bag from America's Store, the Dollar Tree. All right. So you got a butane candle lighter. Yeah. From Swiss Squash, Stretcheroos, Stretchy Duck Toy. Good for ages 3 and up. Yeah. You also got a pair of fleece-lined fashion leggings. Size small and medium. Yeah. From Deli Market, you got a 20-ounce squeeze bottle of spicy brown mustard.
2: I'm allergic to mustard, Lord.
5: You got a 36-piece colored pencil set. Every color in the rainbow and more. 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Right. You've also got a jar of Butcher Boy, 100% refined coconut oil.
0: Butcher Boy.
5: And from Driver's Choice, how about you got an auto bucket cup holder?
0: Yeah. A what?
5: A bucket cup holder. Yeah.
0: Okay. It
5: goes in the little holder in your car for cups. How about that? From Cooking Concepts, you got an 8-piece corn tray. Yep. And a very popular item to finish it off, you got a 6-pack of baby scratch mittens. So hopefully, if you got a baby, you can put them on him. He won't scratch himself. All right. Congratulations, sir. I know you're excited, but calm down. It's all yours. Courtesy of the Ricky Smiley Morning Show and the Dollar Tree.
0: Hey, he said, calm down. It's all yours. All on Friday.
2: Thank you. I appreciate it. I ain't got to buy my dog.

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0: What up, B?
1: Hey, good morning, Ricky. Okay, well, for all the people that have been talking about AirPods and everything, well, there's a new pair of AirPods, and people were asking, why does the new AirPods have a camera in them, right? Because you're like, what are you going to see? Well, apparently, the reason is it's going to be working with Siri. So now when you ask questions to Siri, it's going to help Apple's new AI answer questions like around your about your surroundings,
2: My God. You know,
1: what it sees, what, you know, what traffic lights you're at. So it's going to help integrate the AI, which is also very creepy and privacy concerns. Now, they say allegedly, and I use allegedly loosely, it's not going to be taking pictures or video or anything like that. Yeah. So, you know, again, allegedly, all of this is alleged. Also news, PlayStation 7, the rumors were out. Well, Sony is now saying they don't know when there's going to be a new PlayStation. So, you're going to have to wait on that. And a lot of people, Gary, I know that you've been the person in the green, with the green bubble in the group chat for quite some time.
3: Sure have.
1: I never thought I would say this, but I might be making the switch.
3: Really?
1: Samsung.
2: Wait a minute, say what?
1: I might be the green.
2: Why?
1: I might join Gary.
3: People to tell us.
1: Okay, so there's two new phones that are coming out that are absolutely amazing. The Google Pixel 11, which is absolutely phenomenal. It's going to be a great one. It's going to be using a lot more artificial intelligence. The phone is actually going to help translate conversations, videos in real time. You know, it's going to have 120 times more zoom. So it's great, and it starts at $899, so you can check that out. Now, the Ultra one will go all the way up to $1,899. However, Samsung has the new Galaxy Z Fold. Now it has the regular version, right? But then it also has the Ultra. I am in love with the Z Flip 8 Ultra. Why? Because the phone itself is the size of a regular cell phone. And then you open it up and it's a tablet. The colors are amazing. The camera is 120 megapixel. It's just, it's insane. It's
3: really?
1: It is absolutely phenomenal. So it's the Galaxy Z Fold.
2: I might just get an Android just to have one on the side just to shoot stuff.
4: I got
2: because
4: one. Yeah. I got that Z Fold.
1: Really?
2: Oh,
1: so
2: are you
1: you're
2: serious?
1: A sneaky green person.
4: Uh-huh. I got the Z Fold and I got an iPhone.
2: How much it cost?
4: I don't know. It's the most expensive one.
1: For the Ultra, it's $2,499. It is. But you're getting a mini computer all in one.
3: I don't care.
1: Also, the battery life for the Pixel lasts about 30 hours, and the Z Flip 8, it lasts about 24 hours. So, I mean, there's a big difference. But when you compare the two, researchers are saying that the Galaxy Z Fold 8 is the big winner between the two phones. Mm. So if you're looking and you're shopping around, I would suggest the Samsung Galaxy. Now, again, they start, you know, all the way down to $899, but if you want to go up to the Ultra level, that's the one that's going to be $2,499. And the Samsung is available right now in stores. The Pixel is going to be dropping August 20th, so you can check that out as well. But and lastly, have you ever wondered, with all the camera surveillance going around, have you ever been searched or has someone used the Flock system to track your car? Well, there's a new website called Have I Been Flocked, FLOCKED. And basically, you enter your tag for your car and it will pull up any police records on if your car has been searched through their database. And you can check that out. Again, it's Have I Been Flocked. I checked mine. I was clear today. I checked a couple people in the room. If you want me to look it up for you, if you're in this room, I can check it for you. But yes, Have I Been Flocked? I put the link in my stories. You can follow me at Beyonce ATL, BeyonceATL, for these stories and more.
2: Oh, my God. 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
3: 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And right now, you're about to be on fire with Rod T.
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15: 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And Gary's going to be the one to do it. So he has the word of the week coming up. That's next on the Ricky Smiley Weekend Jump Ball.

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3: E-L-G-S-E-S. Eagles!
4: It's time for Gary's Word of the Week.
3: And you know this, man.
5: Man, it is about that time. Hey, we got the one and only Gary with the T, got the Word of the Week, where he's going to give you the name of the word, he's going to give you the definition, and how you can use this word in a sentence, because we all need to expand our vocabulary. Good morning, Gary. Happy to have you.
6: Good morning, Rick, and I'm so glad to be in service one more time.
7: Come on now.
5: Yes. Glad to be in the service. Yeah, that's good.
6: Yes. Here. Now, this week's word, I've used this word before. I think I have. But it's easy. Thank y'all so much, whoever gave the word for the week. But this week's word is inevitability.
8: Come on, Gary.
6: Yes.
3: All right, Gary, let's
8: going out
3: go.
8: On this Monday morning, boy.
6: Yes, thank you, Brad. Inevitability. Now, I've heard inevitable, but I've never heard inevitability.
5: Come on. There you go.
6: Yes, right. Lord.
8: You want it today,
6: and
8: boy.
6: It's a noun. Yes, it is a person, place, or a thing.
7: No.
6: We definition. Know about nouns.
5: You sure know, Gary. Let them know. Stop playing with you.
6: Okay.
7: Let them know.
6: Now, the definition, the state or quality of something certain to happen or impossible to avoid.
8: Okay.
6: Yeah.
8: Right. Use it in the sentence? What's the definition?
6: On the sentence? Oh, growing up with a strong father and four brothers could not overcome the inevitability that my abundance of internal moistness would lead to me becoming the Sparkle Pony gossip reporter I am today.
5: Now, y'all don't have to write
7: pony.
5: That.
7: Sparkle Pony.
3: Sparkle Pony.
5: Y'all did not have to write that.
6: Yeah. Wow. What is that?
8: I mean, clap back on out of control.
6: What'd you say, Ricky?
5: Clap back on it. Don't let him just make it off.
6: So first of all, whoever wrote this love to be moist, because I've heard this word a couple of times.
5: There it is.
6: I've heard it a couple of times, honey.
7: Moist.
6: So moistness must be part of their vocabulary.
8: It's descriptive.
6: Oh, it's descriptive?
8: Yeah, internal moistness.
6: Oh, so that mean I'm wet inside?
7: Oh, my God.

0: the One Voice Cruise 2026 sails out of Miami October the 26th through November the 1st on the Virgin Voyages Resilient Lady, and I'm going to be your host. And you already know the Rick and Smiley Morning Show is going to be broadcasting live.
1: Yeah! Rick, hey, not only are we broadcasting live, but I'm going to have to hit that stage and get them a little funkified. Me and my beautiful going to also be hosting a fireside chat. It's going to be crazy. Now, Gary, tell us about your tea parties.
2: Oh, not Brad, baby. You know, last year I served all the high tea, baby. Everybody had the room packed. And I want to make sure, y'all, that y'all join me this year as well. And we're going to pack the room even more, have people, baby, just flowing out the room, because the tea is going to definitely be hot, because I got a lot of tea to pour. So y'all make sure, y'all, honey, come on down, honey, and get some hot tea.
1: Yes, piping hot tea. And also performing this year, y'all, we got Keith Sweat, Cupid, 803 Fresh, King George, Eric Benet, David Hollister, Confunction, the SOS Band, EU, Q Parker, Tone Stith, and more.
3: Man, come on. You say more. We got that sunshine, got them island vibes, barbecue done right, just added. Wyclef Jean with Mr. Tenderism at the beach barbecue party in Bimini. And that will be hosted by our brother, Cedric the Entertainer. It's going down, man.
4: Oh, yeah. You know, we're going to bring the laughs with the comedy shows. And for the couples, you can celebrate love at sea with Vow Renewals, hosted by Erica and Warren Campbell, featuring a special performance by Tony Terry.
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0: Oh, man, party people, it is about that time for Fixing Jesus. If Jesus can't fix it, it can't be fixed. Ladies and gentlemen, let me introduce to you Emmy Award-winning member of Delta Sigma Theta Sorority Incorporated, graduate of Jackson, the Jackson State University, the one and only, one of the funniest up-and-coming comedians in the United States of America. Give it up for Rita Brent, y'all.
2: Good morning.
0: Good morning, Rita. Happy to have you.
2: Thank you. Thank you. Oh, and Ricky, I think it worked. If y'all mentioned on the radio, Nashville, it was packed at the lab at Zanies. I had a great show, so appreciate y'all coming out. Yeah. They listen to the radio show.
0: You got to get back up there and do some more shows.
2: Yeah. I love Nashville. And
0: big shout out to Brian Dorfman, man. Thank y'all, everybody at Zanies, for all the wonderful opportunities.
2: Yes. And, you know, I'm sure Nashville is grieving today, Ricky. We heard of the passing of Dolly Parton, and I immediately rushed to social media to tell the story of when I worked with Dolly Parton in 2022 at the Academy of Country Music Awards. This was like a period in my job where I was writing at a lot of award shows. And I got to sit at a conference table right next to Dolly Parton. You know, she had a huge sense of humor, Ricky, because when she sat down, she basically was like, don't try to not look at my bosom. That's why I got them. I got them for y'all to look at them. She was like, I would be mad if you didn't look at the bosom. So I'm sitting there nervous and shaking, and she making, you know, breast jokes. And so anyway, we talk about the monologue, Ricky. We get to the actual show, and Dolly is delivering her monologue. She was hosting that year. And a 3-6 Mafia joke. She says a 3-6 Mafia joke. Yeah. And we're all like in the writer's room, like, who wrote that joke? Everybody's looking like, who wrote Dolly Parton a 3-6 Mafia joke? Come to find out, the woman had snuck the joke in on her own, a 3-6 Mafia joke in her own monologue. And I was like, okay, this lady is different. And that was just an amazing experience. She had a light about her. It's like she was like an angel, you know, because sometimes you meet celebrities and, you know, like you and the Brad, and when you get around folks, you're like, they not who I thought they were. Well, Dolly Parton was not like that. She was absolutely amazing the small period of time that I did get to work with her. So, yeah, my heart is aching this morning, but I am blessed to have had that experience with her. So, yeah.
0: You know, Rita, a lot of people can't say that. You know, I passed by her in the airport, and I spoke, and she winked her eye at me and waved, and that was it. And that was the closest I ever got to her. But that thank you for sharing that experience with us. And Black people are really grieving because she did stand up for Black Lives Matter. And, I really appreciate her. And she was part of my childhood. And my grandmothers, both of my grandmothers, absolutely loved Dolly Parton.
2: Yeah. And speaking of grandmothers, Ricky, I will say we need Jesus to fix it, because we be catching Black mamas, Black grandmamas. We be catching them off guard. I was on Threads, and this woman was telling her mother that Dolly Parton had died. And I just want y'all to hear how she reacted. This was a natural reaction.
0: Yeah.
2: Let's hear this.
3: Okay, now, Ma, I'm going to take you slow.
4: You go now.
3: Dolly Parton.
5: Oh, no, not Dolly. Not Dolly. Not Dolly. Working 9 to 5. And
4: Dolly, go! Her husband ain't been long gone.
3: Ooh, she went right behind him.
4: I said, I ain't go behind mine.
3: I know, that's right.
4: I had to live. Dolly, go.
3: Ma.
4: What's gonna happen to Dollywood?
3: Ooh. You gonna go to the funeral?
4: I don't know if I can go.
3: Why?
4: I can't get off.
3: You might be too overwhelmed with grief. Five.
4: Ooh, you might not be able to get off.
0: Get off.
2: That really happened. That's a real reaction on Threads.
6: Wow.
2: Yep.
0: And Black people, we going to the funeral once we find out who got the body, we going.
2: Yeah, she said she couldn't get off because she had a 9-to-5. Hilarious.
0: Yeah.
2: But yeah, so rest in peace, Dolly Parton. And I'm sure
0: she would enjoy this humor. She want us to laugh and be humorous about her. You know what I'm saying? And just want everybody to be happy, man. She left a legacy. Dollywood would be open forever. She would forever be in our hearts.
2: And I don't know if you saw this, but she recorded a song that's not going to be released till 2045. I don't know if y'all saw that, but that's an agreement that she has with her people that they are not going to release this song till 2045. So she is even leaving us something, you know, long past, you know, her death. So just an amazing woman. So that's it.
0: Yeah.
2: Just wanted to share my personal story of Dolly Parton. Rest in peace to an amazing lady. And late night Rita Brent. And Brett, I started releasing them clips of you performing. And by the way, everybody saying you need to go on tour, Brett. I ain't trying to tell you what to do, but I released them clips. Everybody like Brett need to go on back on tour. Just let me open for you.
7: I got you.
2: That's it.
7: Mm-hmm. Thank you, Rita.
0: Rita, let everybody know how you can be reached, and we love you and appreciate you, and we're proud of you.
2: Yes, you can reach me on all social media at Rita Brent Comedy and get tickets to my late night show, jacksonhotevents.com. I appreciate y'all. Rest in peace, Dolly Parton, man. Love y'all.

0: man is a party with a purpose. And listen, man, it's going to be here before you know it. Now, we sail out of Miami October the 26th through November the 1st. And listen, I'm going to be your host. And, man, I'm telling you, man, I had so much fun last year. But this year is bigger and better.
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2: Ow! Did you say party?
1: Hello, party.
2: Party starts, man. As soon as you get on the boat with a big sail away party featuring Dougie Fresh and the Teddy Riley Experience with DJ Kid. Capri is going down, man. Brad, who else going to be performing?
3: Man, you know your girl going to have to get on that stage and do a little something. Hey. We got T.I., hey. We got Keith Sweat, D.L. Hughley, Karen White, Tamar Braxton, LaToya Luckett, Eric Benet, Rick Ross, and so many more. We got old school funk and R&B.
0: And don't forget about the gospel with Jonathan McReynolds, Pastor Mike Jr., Ja'Kalen Carr, and Erica Campbell.
4: And, of course, we also got a beach party in Bimini featuring the one and only Wyclef Jean. And that will be hosted by, guess who? Anthony Anderson, Cedric the Entertainer, and Mr. Tendernism. 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
5: And y'all make sure, honey, y'all come to my tea party because I'm going to be serving it up, baby. And speaking of serving it up, Erica and Warren Campbell, y'all also have a vow renewal ceremony with special guests Tony, Terry, and Brad. Now, you and Judy are going to be hosting something else, right?
3: Yes, indeedy, Gary. Me and my beautiful have a fireside chat. Man, it's going to be some space, tournament space, players. We got the ultimate space tournament with Makai Pfeiffer. Hey, can y'all play space?
1: I mean, kind of.
3: Anybody?
0: Yeah. I'm learning that card right there.
3: Yeah, y'all. I think I did, too.
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0: All right, y'all, so make sure you join us. 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
1: Baby, how long are we going to sit here? 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
2: Not too much long.
3: Nothing. Come on, let's hit the trail ride, man.
2: You want to go to the trail ride?
3: Let go. We ain't doing nothing else.
2: What's so special about the trail ride?
3: Man, I'm ready to go ride some. And they said they're going to be here.
2: I heard it's a party at the trail ride.
3: Man, I'm sorry, they said the biggest party ever.
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3: And let me tell you something. 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
3: 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Y'all doing too much talking. 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
1: 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These traumatic brain injuries, these spinal cord injuries, they don't just get better over time. Here at Mama Justice, we have a medical management team that we scour the records and we look for these types of injuries to make sure to get our clients to the proper treatment early on, as soon as possible, because that's when the most impact can be made and when you can get the most recovery for these types of injuries.
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